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0: It's the Kinks with Lola on the rock station KLT. I am Callie, and we have your chance to program KLT for an hour on the weekend. It's my tunes on my station KLT. 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We'll even like get you involved. So yeah, that's on the weekends. It's KLT's My Tunes, so head on over to WKLT.com to submit your tune playlist. And taking a look at our KLT weather forecast. 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We are looking at a chance of showers and thunderstorms for tonight with patchy smoke gradually becoming partly cloudy in a low of 66 and wind gusts 35 miles per hour. Tomorrow, chance of showers and thunderstorms, sunny, partly sunny anyway, and a high of 74 with a gusts of wind of 30 miles per hour, not a wind, gusts of winds. And then for Wednesday, sunny and 72, Thursday, sunny and 79, and Friday, sunny and 78. Stay right there. I got John Mellencamp on the way and Skid Row.
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0: Hi, I'm Leilani, a 2026 graduate of TC Central. 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

0: It's Melissa Etheridge on the Rock Station KLT with my favorite me song, Bring Me Some Water. I'm California girl Melissa Etheridge, currently on tour with Wynonna Judd. It's the Raised on Radio Tour. Wonder if they're coming to Michigan. I should check that out. That'd be a good show. Anyway, taking a look at our KLT weather forecast brought to you by Larry's Collision and Truck Stuff, Alpina's state-of-the-art paint shop, and auto body repair facility. 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For tonight, slight chance of showers and thunderstorms, patchy smoke, partly cloudy skies, and a low of 66 with 35 mile per hour wind gusts. For tomorrow, chance of showers and thunderstorms, patchy smoke, sunny skies, and a high of 74, 30 mile per hour wind gusts. Wednesday, sunny and 72, and Thursday, sunny and 79. All right, stay right there. I got Aerosmith on the way and Supertramp.
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4: 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Going down.

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0: The guitar. The bass. The drums. The voice. The Rock Station. KLT.

been round in that Texas town. About to shack outside the game. You know what I'm talking about. 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They got a lot of nice girls.

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The National Weather Service in Gaylord has issued a severe thunderstorm warning for northern Leelanau County in northern Michigan, northeastern Grand Traverse County in northern Michigan, until 11 p.m. At 10:11 p.m., a severe thunderstorm was located 17 miles north of Sleeping Bear Point, moving east at 45 miles per hour. Hazard, 60 miles per hour wind gusts. Source, radar indicated. Impact, expect damage to roofs, siding, and trees. Locations impacted include Leland, Elk Rapids, Grand Traverse Light, Sutton's Bay, Northport, Old Mission, Omena, Lake Leelanau, Peshawba Town, Mapleton, and Leelanau State Park. For your protection, move to an interior room on the lowest floor of a building. Repeating, a severe thunderstorm warning has been issued until 11 p.m. for the following counties in Michigan, Grand Traverse, and Leelanau.

The National Weather Service in Gaylord has issued a severe thunderstorm warning for southern Leelanau County in northern Michigan, central Grand Traverse County in northern Michigan, until 11:15 p.m. At 10:26 p.m., a severe thunderstorm was located 7 miles north of Sleeping Bear Point, moving southeast at 45 miles per hour. Hazard, 60 miles per hour.

Radar wind gusts. Source, radar indicated. 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

0: Grand Funk Railroad on the rock station, KLT, but stomping music on a Monday night. That'll get you going if you're still awake. Maybe you're at work doing the third shift thing, you know? Wait, third shift doesn't start till 11, right? Anyway, I'm California Girl taking a look at our KLT weather forecast. 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US 23 North Alpena. We are looking at a chance of showers and thunderstorms for tonight, with patchy smoke and wind gusts 35 miles per hour, a low of 66. For tomorrow, a high of 74, chance of showers and thunderstorms, maybe some smoke, wind gusts 30 miles per hour, Wednesday sunny and 72, Thursday sunny and 79, and Friday sunny and 78. All right, I got Kiss on the way in the doors, so stay right there.
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The National Weather Service in Gaylord has issued a severe thunderstorm warning for Grand Traverse County in northern Michigan, Antrim County in northern Michigan, Kalkaska County in northern Michigan, until 11:45 p.m. At 10:53 p.m., severe thunderstorms were located along a line extending from near Leelanau State Park to near Old Mission to near Bingham to Cedar, moving southeast at 55 miles per hour. Hazard, 60 miles per hour wind gusts. Source, radar indicated. Impact, expects damage to roofs, siding, and trees. Locations impacted include Traverse City, Kalkaska, Elk Rapids, Mansalona, Bel Air, Ellsworth, Antrim, Sharon, Kingsley, Torch Lake, Central Lake, Fife Lake, Clam River, Kowaden, Sigma, Mapleton, Warner Township, Grand, Traverse City State Park, and Alva. For your protection, move to an interior room on the lowest floor of a building. Repeating, a severe thunderstorm warning has been issued until 11:45 p.m. for the following counties in Michigan, Antrim, Grand Traverse, and Kalkaska.

Tuesday, August 25th, KLT welcomes George Thorogood and the Destroyers to the Interlochen Center for the Arts. Bad to the bone. George Thorogood.

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0: The National Weather Service in Gaylord has issued a flash flood warning for Leelanau County in northern Michigan until 3:30 a.m. At 11:33 p.m., Doppler radar indicated thunderstorms producing heavy rain across the warned area. Between 0.5 and 2 inches of rain have fallen. Additional rainfall amounts of 1 to 2.5 inches are possible in the warned area. Flash flooding is ongoing or expected to begin shortly. Hazard: flash flooding caused by thunderstorms. Source: radar. Impact: flash flooding of small creeks and streams, urban areas, highways, streets and underpasses, as well as other poor drainage and low-lying areas. Some roads may be susceptible to washing out with high rainfall rates. Some locations that will experience flash flooding include Leland, Empire, Sleeping Bear Point, Bingham, Glen Arbor, Sutton's Bay, Cedar, Maple City, Fouch, Lake Leelanau, Burdickville, Graddockville, Glen Haven, Peshawba Town, Omena, and Good Harbor. Turn around, don't drown when encountering flooded roads. Most flood deaths occur in vehicles. Be especially cautious at night when it is harder to recognize the dangers of flooding. Washed out roads may be very difficult to see at night. Flooding is occurring or is imminent. It is important to know where you are relative to streams, rivers, or creeks, which can become killers in heavy rains. Campers and hikers should avoid streams or creeks. Repeating, a flash flood warning has been issued until 3:30 a.m. Tuesday for the following county: Leelanau, Michigan.
1: Jackal the Movie, starring Bruce Willis. I watched that this weekend with my husband, Jim Smith. The great Jim Smith. Yes, that Jim Smith. Anyway, hey, the explosive diarrhea mystery. We thought we had it solved. 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But nope, we were wrong. The mystery still is out there. It has yet to be identified. 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For tonight, chance of showers and thunderstorms, the low is 66, with wind gusts as high as 35 miles per hour, and maybe some patchy smoke. For tomorrow, chance of showers and thunderstorms, winds 30 miles per hour, a high of 74, and partly sunny skies. And Wednesday, sunny and 72. Thursday, sunny and 79. Friday, sunny and 78. I am out of here. Stay right there. Coming up, Tom Petty and Don Felder, but not together.
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0: The National Weather Service in Gaylord has issued a flash flood warning for central Grand Traverse County in northern Michigan until 3:45 a.m. At 12:15 a.m., Doppler radar indicated thunderstorms producing heavy rain across the warned area. Between 0.5 and 2 inches of rain have fallen. Additional rainfall amounts of 1 to 2 inches are possible in the warned area. Flash flooding is ongoing or expected to begin shortly. Hazard: flash flooding caused by thunderstorms. Source: radar. Impact: flash flooding of small creeks and streams, urban areas, highways, streets and underpasses, as well as other poor drainage and low-lying areas. Some locations that will experience flash flooding include Traverse City, Traverse City State Park, Spider Lake, Grand, Williamsburg and Bates. Turn around: don't drown when encountering flooded roads. Most flood deaths occur in vehicles. Be especially cautious at night when it is harder to recognize the dangers of flooding. Flooding is occurring or is imminent. It is important to know where you are relative to streams, rivers, or creeks, which can become killers in heavy rains. Campers and hikers should avoid streams or creeks. Repeating, a flash flood warning has been issued until 3:45 a.m. for the following county: Grand Traverse, Michigan.
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5: Here we are again, Michigan. 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

0: afternoons just got a little hairier. 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

0: Hey, Northern Michigan, you can stop looking because we found him. It's the Squatch. Rocking the airwaves coast to coast. Afternoons on the Rock Station. KLT. If you've ever wanted to play DJ, then listen up.
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8: Yeah, buddy!
7: Man, why does the sleep need to end? It's sometimes, man, you're just so into the zone, sleeping. Need another 5 hours.
9: Please.
7: In the air condition. And a fan blowing on you.
9: You do like it like that?
7: Just no, yes. I need circulation. Mm-hmm. I need cold air and warm in the bed.
9: Seems kind of high maintenance, but good for you.
7: I make it like I like it. Why wouldn't you?
9: There you go. Right? You're right.
7: There's temperature control.
9: Mm-hmm.
7: There's technology, and I like to incorporate that into my slumber.
9: Very smart.
7: All right. Good morning. Let's go. Instant Request is being brought to you by the wonderful
9: people over at Ma's Diner.
7: Ma, give me some meatloaf!
9: Downtown Onaway, large portions, fair prices, Ma's Diner of Onaway.
7: Instant Request. Today we have George Thorogood on the show.
8: That'll be fun.
9: What?
7: I have interviewed him once before, and he's tough, man. That's all I could say. Listen right around 8 o'clock. Just after 8 o'clock. He's supposed to call us a few minutes afterwards. So he's a bit of a curmudgeon.
9: I hope today's better.
7: Yeah. Yeah. We'll just hit him with positivity and he'll be positive.
9: That's what I do.
8: High energy.
9: Yeah.
8: Gonna hit George Thorogood like a freight train of caffeine. And testosterone.
9: Speaking of that, this coffee is not right today.
8: Isn't that the worst?
9: Really?
8: Isn't that the worst? Like, I have measuring things. Like, I have my... I wanted to say the S word so bad. Yes. I have my stuff dialed.
9: Yes.
8: And some days, something's just a little
9: just
8: off.
9: A
8: and
9: little
8: it's like
9: tweak.
8: Every sip is disappointment.
9: Come on.
8: But then there are those days where you go a little strong and you're like, ooh.
9: Yeah, this is living.
8: This is cowboy strong. You could, a horseshoe will float.
9: Right.
7: The coffee, Finster, based on your recommendation for the house when I got the percolator.
8: Yeah.
7: It's the cowboy, the whatever stuff you
8: Black Rock.

0: Faithful?
1: Yes, Black
0: yeah.
1: Rifle.
0: Yeah. Wow.
1: It's now available in the stores.
0: Yeah.
1: Yeah, I thought it was only
0: male. Yeah, no, male. No. That's mine. I use, mine's called Waken the Neighbors, and it claims to have extra caffeine, and those two words, I'll pay whatever price you want, and I don't even know if it's true. I have no way of telling it, but extra caffeine, yes, please.
2: It's Black Rifle. That sounds so tough.
0: Yeah, they're veterans, I believe.
2: Oh, cool.
0: Yeah.
1: Let's get to instant requests. It's also Guns N' Roses.
0: Speaking of Black Rifles.
1: The debut album came out, Appetite for Destruction, came out 39 years ago today.
0: You know what that means? We're old.
2: Yes.
0: Yep. I mean, right, was this 87? This
1: summer of 1987.
0: So this is going to be, next year is going to be my 40-year high school reunion.
2: That's
0: 40
2: exciting.
0: Year.
2: Will you attend?
0: Hell yeah.
2: Good.
0: As long as I don't get fat between now and then. If I stay on this trajectory, hell yeah. And look out, Gina Colombo, I'm coming back for you.
2: Oh, God.
0: I think she's Gina DiNapoli now.
2: Oh, watch out, Mr. DiNapoli.
0: Yeah.
1: So you're going to go to your reunion?
0: Hell yeah.
1: Okay, nice.
0: Yeah, 40 year.
2: I'll be going to mine because guess what? I plan it.
0: And it's in your backyard. You don't have to travel.
2: Oh, true. Yeah, right here, Traverse
1: City. So let's play a couple from Guns N' Roses' Appetite for Destruction, leading off with song number one.
0: Man.
1: And then we'll do a deeper cut in a minute. Maybe play Mont Michelle or something.
0: I have Rocket Queen all cleaned up in there.
1: It's 5:35 here on KLT, the rock station. Here we go. It is Tuesday. But it's not two for Tuesday until after six. Get off my back, man.

0: It is KLT, the rock station. Good morning, 539. It was 39 years ago that Appetite for Destruction came out. And I know who must be pretty happy. Good morning, KLT.
1: Good morning. I'm a Pastor Mickey.
0: Hey, what's up? It's Hatfield Lou. He loves Guns N' Roses.
1: Appetite for Destruction Day. Woo! I'm loving every minute of this. Rocket Queen.
0: Rocket Queen.
1: Where Axl does Steven Adler's girlfriend and records it in the song.
0: What?
2: Lou!
3: What are you?
2: It's 5:36 in the morning. You can't talk about that yet.
4: Nothing says good morning
0: like a little Rocket Queen from Appetite for Destruction here at 5:40 on a Tuesday. It is July 21st. I'm Leighton Finster, Mickey DeRozier here on KLT.

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1: And Joan Jett couldn't have been freaking nicer.
2: Did you notice the armpits?
1: I did not.
3: That's turnoff?
2: For me? Mm. Yeah, I don't want a single hair below the eyebrows.
0: On the Rock Station, KLT.

0: 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Guns N' Roses celebrating 39 years of the release today of Appetite for Destruction.
1: Maybe the greatest debut record ever.
0: That was a nice set right there. 550 with Omelette and Finster on KLT.
1: I have a dumb question for you. Very dumb. Scientists right now, because of the possibility of travel to Mars, are trying to figure out how to put humans to sleep.
0: Mm-hmm. Nice.
1: My question is, if they needed volunteers, hey, we need people that are willing to go under for 20 years. To you, it'll be like the blink of an eye. Would you volunteer to live past your years? You know what I mean by past your years? Like, they're going to thaw you out in 20 years.
2: 20 years?
1: You probably would have died in that time.
0: Probably.
1: So, and maybe when they thaw you out, they'll have pills that could fix whatever's wrong with you.
0: I wouldn't do it because all the people that I would, that I love, would be 20 years older. Or dead.
1: Or dead.
2: And we're missing you that whole time.
1: But you have no, I mean, you have no kids. You're not married.
0: Right, but there's people that I want to have continued relationships with.
1: Yeah, you meet new
2: people. Would you do a Finster? Sounds like a hard yes.
1: Hell yeah.
2: I would never.
1: Hell yeah.
2: I would not do that.
1: I want to see what's, yeah. I mean, they got to have self-cleaning sex robots by then.
0: Let's go to the George Thorogood songs.
2: Okay.
0: And, yeah, that's a hypothetical.
2: You know? A guy can dream.
0: Yep.
1: What about the Mars?
0: I like it right here, right now.
1: You can't fly to New York. I'm like this kid's going to go to Mars.
0: Well, I would like to be put out for my flights if possible.
1: Uh-oh. Did the big head claim another set of headphones?
0: Call Conrad Murray and put him on the plane with me.
2: I don't know who that is.
1: Conrad Murray killed Michael Jackson.
2: Oh.
0: He's the one that administered the pro football.
2: Yes.
0: He went to jail.
2: Oh, man.
0: All right. George Thorogood is on the show today. He is playing at Interlochen on August 25th, which is a Tuesday night. We're going to make that Tuesday night like a Saturday night.
2: I was just there last night, and I am here to say it was beautiful.
1: Mickey,
2: breezy, warm, gorgeous.
1: You're a real... you get after it.
2: You're
1: living.
2: Thank you.
1: I appreciate and respect your hustle.
2: Thank you. I love
1: you. You are always doing something.
2: Go, go, go.
1: Mickey's not sitting at home.
2: I'm not.
1: I mean, here, then the big girl job, and then volunteering, and then back here. Bingo.
0: That's why they don't have a new TV.
2: Right. Yeah, Toby's sitting home watching the busted old TV while I'm out running around.
1: Yeah.
0: No, all right.
3: Not
0: let's
3: smoking
0: play
3: weed in his own driveway.
0: Instant two for two sons Tuesdays only after.

0: active after 6 o'clock. I'm going to play a few from George Thorogood here, including my favorite song by him called I Really Like Girls.
1: Hey.
0: And this is a very complex song.
2: Well.
0: On KLT.

0: Animal.
1: All right, George Thorogood. He likes girls.
2: That is hilarious. I love that song.
1: It's 5:57 on KLT. George Thorogood is on the show today. He is calling us right after 8 o'clock. I'm excited. There's another song. There's another one about girls. But this is not so complimentary. This is, you talk too much. You talk too much. I can't believe the things that you say.
2: It's true, probably.
1: It is KLT, George Thorogood on the show today.

0: There's George Thorogood, romantic George Thorogood.
1: So nice. There have been times where I'm telling a story to Toby and I know he's not listening. And I say, I feel like you're not really hearing what I'm saying. He goes, that's because I don't really care what you're saying.
0: Wow. Yeah, Toby. Nice. All right.
1: Gotta love him.
0: All right, so since we're having George Thorogood on the show in a little more than 2 hours, right after 8 o'clock, we're going to promote his concert at Interlochen, and I would like to play a live cut from George Thorogood as he covers Chuck Berry in this next number, and gets you psyched for the show, man. Listen to him live. It's killer. 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

0: Maz Diner in downtown Onaway. Large portions, fair prices. That's Maz Diner.
1: Large portions is right. They gave me a sandwich that was like two sandwiches.
0: You're a large delicious. Person. Thanks, Ma.
1: Yeah.
2: All right. Good morning.
0: Good morning.
2: Domlet and Finster. We have Mickey DeRocher, and we also have Michelle Perez.
3: Hi.
0: We played for Guns N' Roses, my Michelle.
3: You did?
0: Mm-hmm.
3: That's such a great song.
1: Is DeRocher your married last name?
0: That is my maiden name.
1: That is your maiden name. Yes. What kind of name is that? It
0: that
1: sounds
0: French-Canadian.
1: Okay.
2: Oh, yeah. Beautiful.
1: Does it mean something?
0: Of the Rock, DeRocher.
3: Oh, that's amazing. I love that.
1: You're of the Rock Station.
0: Oh, yeah.
1: All right.
0: I was destined.
2: Is that in St. Bart's?
0: Sure.
2: St. Bart's, I think, is.
0: Sure.
2: Yeah.
0: I've heard the best part
2: of Rocher.
0: Yes. I believe
2: There's
0: it is.
2: There's a Jimmy Buffett song that references
0: oh,
2: that.
0: Oh, I have to look it up. I don't know.
3: I love that, Mickey.
0: Thank
3: of
0: you.
3: Of the Rock is great.
0: You guys have all been very complimenting of me this morning, and I like it.
1: Can you say what your married last name is? Did you take the last name or did you stay DeRocher?
0: I stayed DeRocher because this is my third marriage.
1: Oh, wow.
0: And I've already been there, done that with the name change.
1: All right.
3: Exactly.
1: Perez, you've been married three times?
3: Yes, but what, twice to the same guy.
1: Wow.
3: So it's a little different.
1: What, you mean that guy was in, mustache guy was in, got out? And then is back in?
0: Yeah.
1: What a sucker.
3: That's right. I mean, he had a chance.
2: Sounds you guys smart. Are not afraid to cut the cake. That's for sure.
3: Let's cut the cake.
2: Let's go to the news.
3: There's nothing worse, by the way, that I hate than this than the phrase maiden name.
0: A maiden name. It's my maiden
3: it's
0: name.
3: It's my maiden name. News.
1: What do you want me to say? Birth name?
3: Yes. Yes. Yes. Like women are walking around maidens in 2026. It's my maiden name. It's my paternal name. It's
2: the name
3: it's
2: for
3: insufferable.
2: It. It's the name for it.
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2: Name?
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3: Oh, here we go.
2: The news maiden.
3: The news
2: maiden. Michelle maiden. Perez.
3: I'm a fair maiden. That's right. The wife of former Michigan House Speaker Maiden Lee, the maiden of House Speaker Lee Chatfield, she's going to spend the next 6 months on probation after she pled guilty to a felony embezzlement charge. Stephanie Chatfield will be required to pay a $2,000 fine and complete 25 hours of community service. Now, she had been charged with conducting a criminal enterprise, conspiracy to conduct a criminal enterprise, false pretenses, embezzlement of $100,000 or more, filing a false tax return, and embezzlement from a nonprofit or charitable organization. But she will spend 6 months on probation.
1: That's it? Probation? She got away with $100,000?
3: She was
1: worth it.
3: She was able to plead guilty to a charge that
1: got away with $100,000.
2: So those were the charges, but she was convicted of.
3: She pled guilty to. She
1: right.
3: was given a deal.
1: Okay. But probation, bro. She embezzled. She got over $100,000.
0: But she'll
2: never be
0: back.
2: Known if she was guilty of any of those alleged crimes.
3: We'll never know. But
1: good deal on for her.
3: Yeah, her husband, Lee Chatfield, is still facing those same charges, and his trial is scheduled to begin. That is the sticky wicket. She pled guilty to it. So how does he have any defense to it, even though the jury is supposed to say...
1: And I bet you don't have to testify against your husband or wife.
2: Every person's innocent until proven guilty.
1: But
3: I
1: bet
3: she
1: probably got a deal and she's going to flip.
0: Mm.
1: Right? Because how do you get away with probation?
3: Or
1: she took over $100,000. Yeah, all right. Hey, that we didn't like that. Just don't do anything for 6 months and we're cool.
3: But I am interested in the legalities of it. And of course he is innocent until proven guilty. And she could very well have just pled down because the charges, sometimes people plead.
1: She's going to flip.
3: Or she's going to say, I'm married to the guy. I don't have to testify. And that all that information cannot be included in this trial because it would be. It would influence the jury or the judge.
1: By the way, I'm just speculating here.
3: Me too.
1: I wonder if they'll stay married.
3: Right. Thanksgiving's going to be interesting.
0: Right.
3: All right. Two men accused in the 2020 kidnap plot of Governor Gretchen Whitmer have had their convictions reversed by the Michigan Court of Appeals. Both Pete Musico and Paul Beller had their convictions tossed in court yesterday. This comes after the same ruling for a third member of the Wolverine Watchmen. Now, what this doesn't tell you is that it's on a technicality about what's written in Michigan law. Mm. And these two got their convictions overturned because this other guy did on this technicality. Dana Ness

0: Well, is already saying they're going to appeal this decision. And the FDA says lettuce previously thought to be the source of cyclosporiasis was a false positive. Now, this is just this story is just getting bigger. Lettuce from Taylor Farms was identified as a source by the federal agency Saturday. As of yesterday, they're now reporting those results were reviewed and should be considered a false positive. The government, the United States government, issued an apology.
1: Yeah, to Taylor, good luck. Good luck, Taylor Farms. We just said you gave everybody diarrhea. Sorry.
0: But here's the thing, they're still recalling all the lettuce from this from Central Mexico. They get their some of their produce from Central Mexico.
2: Hey, why you don't have American lettuce? Why are we getting Mexican lettuce?
0: Do you know how many Mexican people touch our food before you eat it?
1: That's not my point. Why don't we just grow American lettuce?
0: Right.
1: Cut all the Mexicans out of it.
3: Because we get $32 an hour.
0: Right. Oh, my gosh. All right, so this includes products like Market Side from Walmart. Toss that out if you have that in your fridge. And, of course, the lettuce at Taco Bell.
3: Toss the
1: salad. You
3: think
1: the people that go to Walmart are buying lettuce?
0: I am in no mood for the news today. I have to admit to all of you.
3: Michelle Perez is recommending everybody toss their salad.
0: You're right, here. I did just say that.
1: Now I know why he married her again.
3: Yeah.
4: Michelle, I'm sorry.
0: I got
3: sports
0: nothing.
3: Time.
0: I got nothing.
3: Hey, look at that. Baseball.
0: Thank you, guys, because I'm not in no mood. So thank you.
3: Oh, thank
4: come
3: you,
4: back.
1: Nothing better than having a news director that doesn't want to do news.
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3: Jump in the deep end, man. Head first.
4: A cannonball.
1: The Tigers took game one over the Cubs 6-7 in extra innings last night. Game two tonight, 8:05. They are now 47-53 on the year. Speaking of baseball, did any of you guys see the Cubs fan, the smack heard round the world?
4: No.
3: No.
1: National anthem's playing. Oh, there's an old man standing up, and there's a kid sitting down. And he goes, the national anthem plays. He said, stand up or get smacked. The kid said, I'm not getting up. The guy smacked him. And then the kid got up for the rest of the national anthem.
3: Yeah.
1: I loved it, but people are...
4: And they were not related, as far
1: as
4: we know?
1: No.
3: Oh, it wasn't his kid?
1: No. No, it's just some old man and some Gen Z punk.
3: I like it even more now.
1: And you could tell this kid wasn't not standing for some political reason. Just some lazy D-bag.
3: Right.
1: And the guy said, get up or get smacked. And the kid's like, what? Get up or get... Whap! And he smacks him in the back of the head, and then the kid stands up, and people around start clapping.
4: This was on the up on the.
1: Somebody was rolling video got it.
3: That's
1: as
3: awesome!
1: The,
3: I gotta see that, man.
1: It's everywhere. It's okay. Everywhere. Just Google Cubs slap, and it'll come right up. Hilarious. Former NFL running back Le'Veon Bell. Did you guys hear this? He was as good. He was a good young player. It seemed like he could be inducted into the Pro Football Hall of Fame in Canton, Ohio one day. His career went off the rails, and in a strange twist of fate, he ended up in a jail cell in Canton, Ohio. He showed up at a shopping mall in the area over the weekend, and cops arrested him on a warrant from Michigan. So... Bell did end up in Canton, just not in the Hall of Fame.
4: Oh, no.
1: Last December, head coach of the University of Michigan, Sharon Moore, was fired because he was cheating on his wife with a Michigan staff member. He also trespassed into the home of his mistress, threatened to kill himself with two butter knives, by the way, and a pair of scissors. Anyway, that mess resulted in more suffering as the athletic director, Ward Manuel, has now stepped down. He's got to leave before January. Scandal's just too much, so he's also out of a job. There's your sports.
4: Why can't
1: there it is.

0: Watching the video of the kid.
1: That's awesome, man. Yeah, that kid's like a 13-year-old punk.
2: No, no, he's got he's 20. Yeah,
1: oh,
2: yeah.
1: You think so?
2: Oh, yeah, he's got facial hair and all the things.
1: Oh, I don't know.
2: Yeah, he just looks like some lazy punk. Right. And I'm glad he got slapped in the head. The best.
0: Wow.
2: I wish I had the cojones to do that. Whenever I'm somewhere and I see the national anthem and kids are talking and have hats on, I wish I could go up and smack them.
0: I wonder if this will give people free reign to do it more often.
1: Yeah.
0: Oh, boy. Watch out.
2: Anyway.
1: I almost want to go to a Pitt Spitters game tonight.
0: Coming around to slap people.
1: Look for that disrespectful kid so I could hit him. All right. Let's hit a quick break. It's 6:19 on KLT. George Thorogood on the show today after 8 o'clock.
0: Cannot believe it.
1: We have tickets to Lynyrd Skynyrd and Foreigner. They are playing together.
2: I've got something so good I'm dying over here. I saw something yesterday, and it was horrific to see. And I'm wondering how many people would have called cops. That's all I have to say, right?
0: I can't wait to hear this.
1: All right.
0: I hope everybody's okay.
1: If anybody would like to get in touch with us, 231-941-9558. Going to play some nice rock and roll for the people, and we'll ease into this Tuesday all together. I'll give you a full forecast also coming up next.
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0: It's KLT, the rock station, and the Romantics. 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
1: Coming around.
0: The Romantics are coming around?
2: Yeah, yeah. I keep seeing,
0: The drummer passed away. He's the lead singer.
2: I'm telling
0: But that you. Never stopped anybody before.
3: They'll be touring in a town near us?
0: They played the Cherry Festival years and years ago.
3: Oh, cool.
0: When I first
3: That's
0: got
3: what I
0: here.
3: Like about you.
0: Yeah. And Secrets That You Keep When You're Talking In Your Sleep.
3: Oh, yeah.
0: I hear the secrets that you keep. When you're talking in your sleep.
3: Now it would be just like, I checked your phone.
0: When you close your eyes and you go to sleep. And it's down to the sound of a heartbeat. All right. Yeah, yeah. Now you just check their phone when they're sleeping. Yeah. Instead of waiting around for them to mumble something.
3: Right.
0: All right. Let's check the weather. The weather is important.
3: Yes. I would love to talk about it. It's being brought to you by Hobson Electric, your local source for sales, service, and installation of Generac home standby generators. 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
0: Boy, I'm nervous about this George Thorogood interview.
3: Are you?
0: Yeah.
3: I kind of like you fangirling about it.
0: Well, it's just he's a little tough.
3: Yeah.
0: Yeah.
3: Maybe this year will be different.
0: I mean, yeah, well... All the interviews that I've seen him in,
3: yeah,
0: he's a bit of a—he's a tough interview. But I will welcome that challenge any day. Wow. Let's see, we have a 40% chance of showers and thunderstorms. That's tapering off early today, and a high of only 73 today. Very comfortable, very nice. Lower humidity once this rain passes, and partly cloudy early in the evening, and becoming mostly cloudy. With a low of 55. Nice, but a little breezy tonight. 30 miles an hour wind gusts. And then tomorrow for Wednesday, partly sunny, gradually becoming mostly sunny in the afternoon with a high in the upper 60s.
3: During the day?
0: Yes.
3: Wow.
0: And then Thursday, sunny in 76. Friday, sunny in 80. And mostly sunny on Saturday with a high of 81. You know what I got to do this winter, or this summer? Is paddleboard. I have to learn how to paddleboard. That's my one summer activity that I need to master, and I have never done it.
2: Master? You'd be lucky to get up.
0: Well, that,
2: on the thing.
0: You're either up or you're down. I mean, I think that's a success when you're able to paddle and stand up.
3: That is right. I've seen some people who can even do yoga on the thing.
0: Yeah, I've heard of those.
3: There's a women's sup group, and they gather. There's about 60 of them. So yep. Maybe you should try it that day.
0: Yeah.
3: I feel like you have news, Finster.
2: By the way, the Romantics are coming around with Toto.

0: They are going to be August 28th at the Acrisure, August 29th at Pine Knob, and then September 26th, they're coming to St. Ignace, just the Romantics.
1: Who are they opening for?
0: Toto and Christopher Cross.
2: Ooh, that's similar to the Yacht Rock group I saw last night in Interlock and Ambrosia.
1: How was that show?
2: It was pretty cool. It was a lot of older songs. I thought there'd be more kind of Toto and things like that, but it was good.
1: You were like an usher, right?
2: I was a concession salesperson.
0: What were you selling?
2: Popcorn, mostly. M&M's. A lot of water. $4 water. Yeah, but people were buying it like it was going out of style.
0: What else really? Are you going to do?
2: I know. Because there was also a beer tent that was separate, and there was a grill.
1: The garden.
2: Separate,
1: The beer garden.
2: Yeah, but people were coming in for the snacks, and it was fun.
1: I always like the when they name things like that it's, it's very... very, I don't know.
2: Neighborhoody.
1: The beer garden.
2: Yes.
1: It's not the swill tank.
2: Right. Hey, you're talking about paddleboarding. When Toby and I were in Florida a couple years ago, I paddleboarded over a manatee.
1: Yeah, I know what a manatee is.
2: Oh my God, I was
0: sea cow.
2: I was absolutely terrified, and I know that they're supposedly harmless, but I was like, this will be the one time that like a manatee attacks a human.
0: No, when it's as big as you are, I don't care what it is, I'm afraid of it.
2: Oh, thank you for saying that,
0: especially in the water.
2: Yeah, it was in this dirty old lagoon. Toby was in a kayak. I was on a paddleboard, and that thing was swimming beneath me. It was bigger than me. It was bigger than the paddleboard.
0: Yep.
2: And I was like, that thing's going to nudge me off and then, like, gum me to death.
1: Yep.
2: So
1: I
2: had to go over to a little dock and just hold steady. I couldn't move around on the paddleboard. I was terrified.
1: I'm afraid of cows and horses. Never mind manatees.
2: Never mind one swimming beneath me. And other people I've told that story to, they're like, oh, they're harmless. It's so cute. I would have wanted to hug it. I'm like, no, not me.
0: No.
1: Get that thing away from me and get me out of this water.
2: That's the good thing if you do paddleboard here. You won't have anything bigger than a sturgeon.
0: That's big enough.
2: I know.
1: That's too big. All right. Well, here we are. We have Foreigner and Lynyrd Skynyrd tickets to give away through the Miller Lite ticket window. It's National Junk Food Day. Wonder what I could release from my guilt-stricken mind to ingest on this day. You know, like do some yodels or some things like that.
2: What are those, like bugles?
1: Yes.
0: No.
1: Yeah.
0: Okay. No.
2: A yodel?
0: A bugle is the corn chip that's shaped like a little horn. A ho-ho is like a chocolatey hockey puck filled with cream.
2: Okay, yeah, but what's
1: like
2: a
1: devil's,
2: yodel?
1: Devil's food with white cream inside. Yeah.
2: A yodel is a ho-ho?
0: Something like that.
2: Okay.
0: Yeah, Barry said they're on the same vein.
2: Oh, gotcha.
1: Yeah.
2: Okay.
1: Yeah, we grew up with a different bakery. Like, you guys had Little Debbie's.
2: Yes.
1: And we had
0: Hostess.
1: Drake's and Hostess.
2: Hmm. Yeah. Okay, right. We'll have to see what you can get.
0: Look,
1: what's coming up in Sleazen? I can't wait to hear your story coming up.
0: I'm dying to tell you.
1: Would you call the cops? That's the question.
0: I can't wait.
1: You think
0: wait.
1: You should have called the cops?
0: No. No. Me? Would no. Somebody else probably would have.
1: Would the cops be upset if you called them about this?
0: No.
1: Oh, okay.
0: No.
1: It's why you should call the cops?
0: You'll have to decide for yourself.
1: What's coming up in Sleaze next?
0: Oh, my God. The trailer for Avengers Doomsday came out at midnight.
2: Oh, boy.
1: I heard that came out, the trailer.
0: The greatest thing I've ever seen in my life.
2: Seriously?
0: I cannot wait for this movie.
1: I've got to watch it right now.
0: December.
2: You are going to have to wait quite a
0: while. My God!
1: What's it, the name of the movie?
0: Avengers Doomsday.
2: Is Mark Ruffalo in there?
1: Okay, I thought that happened already.
0: Yes.
2: Oh, God, I love him.
0: He's going to be in Spider-Man in 2 weeks.
2: Okay.
0: Or next Thursday, a week from this Thursday.
2: Is he going to rip out of his pants?
0: Maybe.
2: Yes,
0: in
2: smash.
0: Thor Ragnarok, he showed his naked rear end in Hulk's dong. You didn't see it, but it was referenced in... Thor had to look away from it.
2: From Hulk's dong?
0: Yeah.
1: I think it was in the comic book. Oh, yeah.
2: Oh, yeah, the centerfold.
1: Let's go to the break.

0: We'll come back. I gotta.
1: The Hulk
0: I gotta
1: would
0: see
1: crush
0: this.
1: You with.
0: Didn't
1: Hulk
0: Avengers
1: would smash?
2: Crush me, baby. Smash me. I like it.
0: Didn't Avengers come out with Thanos? Didn't they already do the universe? Is gone.
2: It's coming back.
1: There's a new threat.
0: There's a new threat,
3: and it could be Dr. Doom, played by Robert Downey Jr., who was Iron Man.
2: What?
0: Well, he's supposed to be coming
4: X-Men
0: back. X-Men
4: on
0: back
4: Fantastic Four.
0: He'll be the
4: Avengers.
0: Villain.
4: Avengers. Everybody
0: Let's take
4: ever
0: a quick break.
4: Is in this movie.
0: We'll be right back. Oh, God.
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1: Cowboy.

0: Shunt it to schwomp. It is KLT. That's a triple schwomp, everybody, on Fat Bottom Girls. When you hear that, when you hear him singing about blue-eyed floozies, know that the triple schwomp is coming up. It's 6:51, Omelette and Finster. It's Mickey DeRocher is on the crew. We have George Thorogood calling us after 8 o'clock this morning. George Thorogood, big name in rock and roll, man.
1: Getting on the horn at 8 a.m.?
0: Yep, from the West Coast. Well, he's up early.
2: You're 100, getting on the horn.
3: He's seven. Do you know where that expression comes from? The two-piece phone, where you got to hold the one part up to your ear and the part you speak into was the horn.
1: Speak up, Sonny.
3: Yeah.
0: Get on the horn. Yeah, it's 6:51. We have Lynyrd Skynyrd and Foreigner tickets to give away. Now, and they're playing at the Acrisure Amphitheater, I believe. And we'll double check that.
1: Okay.
0: I was trying to look for where it was. But we do have tickets. Not an original member in any of the bands.
1: Oh, really?
0: In that whole thing.
1: I didn't know that.
3: I think the guitar tech is still the same from Lynyrd Skynyrd.
0: It could be the same guitar tech, but that's pretty amazing that you could, the brand is the thing that sells, the logo. People see that Foreigner is playing, and this is, you know, endorsed by the original guy that did found Foreigner, and his name is, oh God, why am I drawing a blank on him? The guitarist.
3: Anyway,
0: Mick Jones. Mick Jones.
1: There you go.
0: He is endorsing the band. He's approving the singer and the guitarist and the way they play the songs, and you know he's the architect of it, but just not actively playing on stage.
3: Now the one band that's designed for this is Kiss, because right, you get four guys in their 20s now, teach them the songs and the moves and the fire spitting, and you put the clothes and makeup on.
1: Yeah.
3: Who could tell the difference?
1: Oh, right. Kind of like the Insane Clown Posse.
3: But kinda.
1: Uh-huh.
3: All right, you want to do some sleaze?
0: August 1st is the show, and it is at the Acrisure Amphitheater.
1: 6:30 p.m.
0: Yes, let's do some sleaze.
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3: Go down to the entertainment. Marvel Studios has released the first trailer for Avengers Doomsday.
1: Oh,
3: previewing a multiversal showdown led by Robert Downey Jr.'s Doctor Doom against heroes from the Avengers, Fantastic Four, and X-Men.

0: Here's the clip.
1: Something's coming. Before this day is done, we shall be faced with an unthinkable decision.
2: Mark my words. We're going to need a miracle.

0: I thought there'd be more talking. And
1: it's all
0: clip.
1: About the crescendo.
0: Oh my God, though. It
1: you
0: is.
1: You are trembling.
0: It is so good. It is so good. Is it a spoiler if you tell something that you seen in the trailer?
2: No.
0: Because at the end, somehow, there is Captain America. And I don't know how this works with the way that the last one ended. Oh my God, this is going to be so freaking good.
2: All right, listen, I saw the last hour of He-Man.
0: He-Man? We're not even talking about He-Man.
2: Whatever you would just saw, yeah. And I saw at the drive-in because I was waiting for Obsession to come on. Mm-hmm. And is it like that?
0: No.
2: Oh, it's not? Okay.
0: Hey, you saw the Avengers. You were complaining about Brie Larson being able to fly in space with no oxygen.
2: Right.
0: So you will hate it.
2: Didn't make any sense.
0: That's the part he's hung up on. How can she? Not that she's flying.
2: She needs a
0: not that she can lift a car. But how is she breathing in space?
2: She needs a breathing apparatus.
0: Diddy says one of the lawsuits against him is so baseless that he's now asking the judge to make the woman who sued him and her lawyers pay for everything. Which I think is true. I'm not saying Diddy's a good guy. But I'm saying if somebody falsely accuses somebody of something, and it proves they were lying, they should have to pay some sort of penalty to prevent future people from claiming BS.
2: For bringing their name through the ringer.
0: A judge has hit the pause button on Paramount and Skydance's plan to buy Warner Brothers Discovery in a deal worth $110 billion.
1: With a B?
0: You heard me.
1: Whoa.
0: $1 billion. The judge ordered a 14-day delay while the court decides whether to stop the merger. 12 states have sued because they believe combining these huge entertainment companies would create too much power for one company, leading to less competition, fewer choices, higher prices. If they have the money, buy them. Anyway. Journey keyboardist Jonathan Cain thinks Bruce Springsteen's a bitter old man who should shut the hell up about politics and stick to music. The fun part is he was going on and on about how much he loves Ted Nugent and Kid Rock, though.
1: Oh,
0: so I'm guessing this is all political on him. All right, Omelet, you might want to start driving toward Vegas now.
2: Okay.
1: Oh,
0: Rush.
1: I feel it. Oh.
0: Sphere.
2: No way. Wow.
0: Tonight's late night, Jimmy Fallon has Travis Scott and Drew Brees, Jimmy Kimmel as Marlon Wayans, and Seth Meyers has Leslie Jones. Celebrity birthdays, Emerson Hart, you know who that is? Lead singer of Tonic. If you could only see the way. He's 57, John Lovitz is 69, and Robin Williams would have been 75 today.
1: Oh, Mark.
2: Robin Williams. What did you say? Mark?
1: Mark, right?
2: Yeah.
1: Mark for Mark.
0: Yes. And there's sleeves for July 21st, 2026.
2: All right. Thank you, Finster. At 6:58, we have a scenario of would you call the cops? Finster has the thing, and he experienced this yesterday.
0: I witnessed I witnessed something that the image will stick with me forever.
2: Oh, no.
0: Oh, no is right.
1: I cannot wait to hear this.
2: We'll be right
0: Mickey
2: back.
0: Mickey thinks she knows. Based on just things that I've already said.
2: Okay.
0: Which would be shocking.
1: It's hard to tell with you, though. But I have an idea.
2: All right. Let's get your prediction coming up. And we'll be right back. Play some rock and roll for the people. George Thorogood calls us right after 8 o'clock. A little nervous about that because last time I had him on, I wouldn't.

0: say it went great, but he's challenging. I think he challenges the interviewer. 231-941. Maybe it's his way of having fun. Like he just
1: being a jerk.
0: Let me see. No, I wouldn't say he was a jerk, but he was challenged my questions. Like, why would you ask me that?
2: He's probably heard all the questions. He's
0: you're old school. and he was like, what are you talking about? I'm old school. He's like, I'm part of the most progressive music movement in all of rock and roll history. He goes, when Hendrix came out with Bob Dylan, and I'm like, yeah, dude, that was 60 years ago. I'm like, that's kind of old school.
1: Think about George Thorogood has probably been interviewed more times than you and I have interviewed people combined.
2: Yeah.
0: Oh, yeah. Yeah.
2: Yeah, oh, so yeah. He's probably
1: so
2: just
1: maybe
2: like a...
1: the problem, it's it'll be on us. We got to bring
0: tickets.
1: It. We got to
0: bring
1: it.
0: We'll bring it.
2: You can
1: because I don't think George Thorogood gives a single S, right? Yeah,
2: right.
1: Like, I'm 77. I've played everywhere. I've come to the show. Don't come to the show. I don't care.
2: Someone's going to hand him the phone and he's going to start
1: talking. I'm going to get my check. Give me the money. I don't care. Come, don't come.
0: Do you think he has people or do you think he dials himself?
1: George Thorogood is not calling people. He, I feel, doesn't want it. And there's going to be somebody handing a phone and another person holding a gun to his head. Oh. Do this interview, George Thorogood. I know you don't want to, but talk to these fools. And poor George Thorogood right now is reading, I got to talk to two idiots named Omelette and Finster. Oh.
0: That's what Alice Cooper says.
3: It's Alice Cooper. 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Omelette and Finster?
1: Yeah. That's what George Thorogood's saying right now. Okay, I wrote I Drink Alone. I got to talk to these idiots. Shoot me.
0: Let's take a quick break and we'll be right back.
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0: 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There's Journey at 7:14. It's Omelet and Finster. Now just over 45 minutes away from George Thorogood joining us on the show.
1: The countdown.
0: George Thorogood is promoting his concert coming to Interlochen Center for the Arts on Tuesday, August 25th. And I will definitely be there watching and rocking with
1: dancing
0: George Thorogood.
1: In the aisles?
0: Yeah. Stand-up concert. Don't sit down. I know that's it's a little bit of an older crowd, but this is a get-up-and-dance type of atmosphere.
1: The people in the front have to set the precedence. Stand up, and then everyone right. behind you will stand up.
0: I wanted to include a story real quick that when I saw George Thorogood, and it was at the Barbara Mann Theater in Fort Myers, Florida, and I got tickets through the radio station. I showed up. I had pretty decent seats, but they were about midway back. But there was this beautiful palace-like performing arts center where there was no drinking inside. You know, you got to keep the drinks out into the lobby, you know, and no drinks allowed.
1: Classy joint.
0: Yeah. Nice carpet, balconies and stuff, you know, performing arts center. And they were trying to get everybody to sit down. It was like a struggle all night. Yeah. It's like George Thorogood, dude. You don't sit down for this concert. This isn't Les Miserables.
1: Right.
0: Come on now. This isn't
1: Not
0: Fiddler on
1: my
0: the Roof,
1: opera
0: dude.
1: Glasses.
2: Yeah. Or John Mellencamp.
0: So let's get up and dance.
1: So did you? Did you get up
0: it
1: and dance?
0: It was a struggle all night long, but yes.
1: Nice. Way to make it happen.
0: We did. All right. Let's check weather, and then we want to say Finster's got a scenario. What do you call the cops?
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0: The weather's going to get a lot better. We've got a chance of showers and thunderstorms moving out this morning, but a high of today only 73, staying mostly cloudy. Increasing clouds, especially later in the day. There will be some breaks of sunshine and wind gusts up to 30 miles an hour. Partly cloudy tonight, becoming mostly cloudy with a low of 55. Tomorrow for Wednesday, partly sunny, gradually becoming mostly sunny. Highs in the upper 60s. Wow. Thursday, sunny in 76. Friday, sunny in 80. And Saturday, sunny in 81. Beautiful weather.
1: What a variety, though.
3: All right. So yesterday, I decided I was going to make a cake, and I needed some ingredients, and after my tour, I went to the grocery store. Now, when I go to the grocery store, I like to take a couple pokes, you know what I mean, of a left-handed cigarette. So I park far away, and, to, you know, take a couple puffs, and then I go in.
1: Okay.
3: So I pull up next to a vehicle which I felt was empty. As I pull up next to it, there's an old man beating himself like he owed himself money.
1: Oh.
3: He had his hand on it and was going to work.
0: Oh my God.
1: In the corner of the parking lot?
3: Yes, in his and old school. No video, no nothing. He had the seat reclined.
0: No way.
3: And had his I saw everything. He didn't even know I pulled up next to him until I got out of my truck and I slammed the door. Yeah. Wow. Wow. I was so startled and I just walked away. But I was like, this guy's lucky it was me, right? Like if some soccer mom pulls up next to him and sees him shaking hands with the governor.
0: Where is Governor? He in the parking lot?
3: In the back? Does it matter?
1: It does matter.
0: It does sort of matter.
3: In front of the grocery store.
0: Is he isolated in the back? Like away from people?
3: I mean, it was kind of.
0: How many parking lot spaces was he next near a
1: like
0: person?
1: Like what was the buffer?
3: There was nobody near the vehicle until I pulled my truck up next to it.
1: Okay, another important
3: and
1: question.
3: And there he was trying to get a black belt in body karate.
1: Flogging Molly. What?
3: Yes. And I mean, he was and an older dude. Like white beard, white hair, gray sweatpants, and a tie-dye t-shirt.
1: Wait, gray sweatpants?

0: tie-dye t-shirt. Okay. It was far from hot, believe me.
1: What difference does it make to you that he was an older man?
0: Because it's a young man's... It's 1:15 on a Monday.
1: Hey, if you got an urge. Okay, so let me ask you this.
0: If you around, got an urge?
1: Around him, was it like a corner of the parking lot with landscaping and stuff?
0: No. Listen, it was... I don't know if... You know where the state hospital is. Think about the closest grocery store to it.
1: Yes.
0: He was close to whatever the main road is. But I mean, the back windshield was facing that. I mean, nobody could see the guy unless you pulled next to him.
1: And he was laying down.
0: But
2: he had the seat back?
0: Yeah.
2: Jeez. Like the Panama video.
0: But would you? And I mean, I saw everything. I could pick his unit out of a lineup.
2: Oh no.
1: My.
0: Oh yeah. Oh yeah. Right. Well, horrifying. Horrifying.
2: So this is, what do you call
0: it? Would you have called the police? Hey, there's some man, punching the clown. Flogging the dolphin.
2: Well, my concern is...
0: Mixing up a batch of baby batter.
2: My concern, of course, is for the children.
1: Yes.
2: But I also know that that's highly illegal. And for reasons, I mean, that are obvious, but... I don't know if I would, but... I don't know. Yes, I would.
1: I would not call the cops. Now, I feel like you can tell if somebody is... And this might come back to haunt me, I don't know. But if somebody is just trying to have a private moment, even though it's a public space, he's in his own car... laid back, thinking that nobody can see him.
0: You got to rub one out in Tom's parking lot?
1: That's different than sitting on a rock at a beach and looking at people who are on... That did happen to me, where a person was doing that, and you could tell it was intentional, like, hey, I'm here, look at me, I'm disgusting. And one other time, I was driving down a highway with a bunch of girls, and a guy pulled up next to us on the lane in the highway and was laying down doing that, looking at us like intentionally being perverted. That's perversion.
0: That's almost sexual assault.
1: Yes, I agree. But I feel like if you're by yourself in the corner of a grocery store parking lot and
2: you've got an urge,
1: I wouldn't call the cops.
2: He needs to go home.
1: That's probably true.
0: You got to crank your own engine in the parking lot?
2: Let's go to the phones.
0: Of a grocery store? It's 1:15 on a Monday.
2: Good morning, KLT.
3: Yes, good morning. Oh, I had a comment about body karate in the parking lot.
2: Okay, go ahead, Lou.
3: Well, back in 2012, I was almost given indecent exposure for wearing short shorts at the Cherry Festival. This is totally inexcusable. He should have at least some decency and common sense to stay at home and do that.
0: Right. He's in the parking lot of the grocery store giving himself a standing ovation.
3: Totally inappropriate. If he would have been caught, he would have got indecent exposure. And nowadays, that's a sex crime. He would have had to register as a sex offender.
2: You had to register because you had short shorts on?
3: No, I'm saying.
2: Oh, this guy should.
3: I got lucky.
2: Oh, you got lucky. Okay.
3: So but you had short. I was not spanking my monkey either.
2: All right, Lou. Thank you.
0: So
2: for sharing.
0: Omelet, would you have called the cops? The guy's tuning his instrument.
2: That's a good question.
0: And
2: I don't know if I would. I don't know because I don't know if I want to spend the time. You know what I mean? Like, I just don't. Like, are they going to want to talk to me? Come down. I got to fill out a form.
0: But what?
2: Forms are my whole life's work.
0: It very easily could have been a soccer mom with kids on the way to ballet. It wasn't. Oh.
2: Right,
0: it was
2: right.
0: Me, and I was looking for a right. safe
2: no,
0: place
2: that's what
0: to
2: I'm
0: smoke
2: a,
0: some weed.
2: That's why I should
1: yeah,
2: call
1: you were in the corner of nefarious behavior.
0: I was in the shady part
1: this
0: of the parking
1: the
0: lot.
1: Debauchery
0: this
1: area.
0: This is where drugs and stuff happens. But I

0: fake.
1: Yeah, you can put a utility blanket over you.
2: Right.
1: Okay. Wow, you girls are perverted.
3: I'm surprised how
1: thank you, Miss. Thank
3: accepting you.
1: You
3: are of it.
1: Good morning, KLT.
4: Hey, it's Dr. Joe in Bay Harbor.
1: Oh boy, here we go. Go ahead, doctor.
4: Well, I've got to weigh in on this public display of self-love.
1: Yes.
4: And the thing about it is, we were given, even way, way back in the day when I went through medical school, we were given only a one-day course on people that had issues like this. And usually, more often than not, from what we were taught, and I doubt that it's changed, is these people have either unfulfilled sexual desires or they are actually mentally ill.
3: We all have unfulfilled sexual desires. It doesn't mean that I go and, check my own oil.
4: The line, it's when you cross the line and act on those in public that the mentally ill part comes in.
1: Right. Well, listen, it's a tough call. Would you call the police? That's the message.
4: Yeah, I would, because the thing about it is he could potentially be a danger to minors in this community.
3: He wasn't pointing it at anyone.
1: You know, if he's willing to do this, is he willing to be a sexual predator? Is he willing to go the extra? Is he going to grab somebody in the parking lot? I mean, because that's a major perversion.
4: You don't ever know that for sure, but I'll tell you what, the guys that are willing to do stuff like that, don't put anything past them.
1: Right. Okay, thank you, sir. Thank you, doctor. That's a professional doctor right there, retired.
0: Well, he only had one day of that particular
1: chapter. Probably 40 years ago. But listen, all opinions are welcome. I'm honestly torn because I probably should and will call the cops. But I don't want to. I just don't want the hassle, but I want to protect the possible victim that could. If this guy's willing to do that, what's he willing to do?
3: I mean,
1: when does it stop?
3: I felt a little violated.
0: You did.
3: I felt a little. Well, I don't want to go out and see peen.
0: Right. Yeah, I get it. I feel like the way that you're describing it to me, it sounds to me like he was hiding, thinking that nobody was watching.
3: Yeah, but...
1: But he was also leaned back, like, not very aware of his surroundings if he didn't see Finster pull up right next to him.
0: Yeah, there's still
1: time. And when I'm in the back of a parking lot...
3: one.
1: Hold on one second. Good one, morning, KLT. Stand by.
3: 1:15.
1: Good morning, KLT. Stand by. Hold on. I usually park exclusively in the back of parking lots to get away from people, and plus I could use the extra steps. And... Unless, like, one's right there in the front and it's easy to get to. There's different supermarkets I park differently at. And so I'll park in the back, and then somebody comes right up next to me. I'm like, I'm five spaces away from the next person. I'm out here by myself for a reason. I don't want people to hit my car. I want the extra steps. I don't want to... I'm not going to loop around three times for a better spot. I'll tell you that. Just park in the back right away. Get it done.
0: I am curious about business owners. If this was going on in your parking lot, what would you think?
1: Oh.
0: And also, is this person like a repeat offender where they're like, bro, you can't come to our parking lot and do this?
1: Good morning, KLT.
5: Morning. I don't have too much of a comment on a guy cranking one off because there's a time and a place for everything. Right. Obviously... But I do have a comment on Finster's cake that he made.
1: Okay, yeah. Go ahead, sir.
5: You should try doing it on your grill with smoking chips. I do it all the time, and it's amazing.
1: All right. Thank you, man. Good morning, KLT.
6: Let me throw this scenario at you.
1: Go ahead.
6: Truck drivers. They're driving all the time. That truck is their home. And do you think... Finster, if you were a truck driver, you could wait that long? No, you live in that truck. And most of the time, they park in parking lots of gas stations. What are you going to do in that situation, Finster?
3: Well, first of all, I don't know why you're coming at me aggressively. I'm the victim.
6: No,
3: here.
6: I'm not. I'm just throwing you the scenario. What would you do?
3: I'm telling you that your tone sounds aggressive to me. And the truckers would be way up high, and they have a cabin there.

0: would never see them.
1: Yeah, they've got a curtain for cover up and
0: you would never see them. This was a guy in his Buick Skylark at 1:15 in the parking lot of a grocery store.
2: You're right about that, but the point being, it's still in a parking lot in a public place owned by someone else.
1: Okay.
2: And you're saying it shouldn't be done in a public place.
1: All right. Yeah. So what your
2: visibility is another issue.
1: So what you're saying, miss, is have at it when no matter where you are.
0: Yeah, and be damn me for bringing it up and being offended by it.
1: All right, she says have at it, everyone.
0: Yeah. Wow. All right. And it was like aggressive. Man, why are you so mad?
3: She's just fired up because it's an exciting topic.
0: Yeah, but coming at me like I am at fault, like I did something wrong. I was there to buy cake ingredients, maybe the most pure thing you could think of.
3: Oh, after you smoked a doob?
0: It's illegal.
3: Okay, you're right.
1: Was that a good one?
0: It's Twisted Finster, baby.
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0: It is KLT, the rock station. Good morning, a little Foreigner. We're giving away Foreigner Lynyrd Skynyrd tickets this morning. They're playing at the Acrisure Amphitheater on August 1st, which is a Saturday night, next Saturday. So we'll open up the Miller Lite ticket window within the next 15 minutes. We have George Thorogood on the show after 8 o'clock. George Thorogood's going to give us a call. Nice. I hope he's in a better mood than last time I spoke to him. But anyway, it's going to go great. We'll bring the energy. He's coming in concert on Tuesday, August 25th at the Interlochen Center for the Arts. Michelle Perez is here.
1: Good morning.
0: Along with Omelette and Finster and Mickey DeRocher. I know we have a call on hold, but I wanted to get your opinion about this. Finster encountered a man tucked away in a back of a supermarket parking lot, shaking hands with the governor. jiggling the doorknob, if you will.
1: Got
0: punching
1: it.
0: The one-eyed clown.
2: I can't believe all the phrases. That's cracking me up.
0: And he parked right next to him in the back of the parking lot. The guy didn't see Finster pull up. Finster saw what he was doing inside and slammed his door and went inside.
3: I startled the hell out of the guy.
1: Good.
3: It was great. But you have called the police?
1: I would have. I would have. Now, and I'm no Puritan.
0: Mickey said no.
1: You would not have.
2: I would not have. Assuming that the way Finster's describing it, he was laying down thinking nobody could see him. He was in the corner of the parking lot just handling an urge.
3: 1:15 on a Monday.
1: Yeah, just...
0: I mean, it'd be better on a Friday at 4:30.
3: Be more, more understandable.
1: I love how you try to say he was being subtle in a parking lot. those two things cannot exist at the same time. If he was in a motorhome and you happened to... No, I mean, this guy's in a... No. Imagine if your child walked by it. I would be very disturbed.
2: That's offensive.
0: Yeah.
1: I think it's... Look, go home and do it, or go to the bathroom. There's a bathroom inside there.
2: It's a very small bathroom.
3: Hell! I don't want him in the grocery store doing that and then touching all the produce.
0: Oh.
3: Thanks.
0: Oh.
3: Thank you.
0: Good morning, KLT.
4: Good morning.
0: Good morning, miss. Would you have called the cops?
4: I don't know that I'd call the cops, but
0: right.
4: I'd probably just walk away. I don't know.
0: You girls are perfs.
4: Thanks for the noise pollution tickets. We had a great time.
0: Oh, wow. Noise pollution. Awesome. Where did you... what was your favorite song?
4: They were all great. He kind of reminded me of Jack Black from School of Rock.
1: Oh, nice.
0: Nice.
1: That's
4: rocking it out, man. We saw Tom Keepers on Friday night at Odawa, and that was good, too, but not as good as the Noise Pollution.
3: Did I see you? Did we say hello?
4: Yeah, we talked. I came up and thanked you.
3: Okay, great.
4: Tommy's with me.
3: Who?
4: Dawn and Tommy.
0: Oh, Tommy was with her.
3: All right.
4: You gave Tommy a little sample there, Finster.
3: Nice. I was handing them out to everybody.
0: Okay, thank you.

0: Thank you so much for the call. We're going to get to the news.
1: All right.
0: Michelle Perez is here.
2: Randy, the Morrell guy, said, what's wrong? The guy was just on a date with Pamela Anderson.
3: I love all the phrases. News is brought to you by
0: Critter Control.
2: Get them out and keep them out.
3: Thank you. 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
1: All right. Well, the UP was hit hard by storms last night. A tornado was confirmed in Shot Point after a waterspout made landfall in Marquette County. And this is Michigan's 24th tornado of the year. 3-inch hail happened northeast of Watson in Marquette County. There were trees downed in Schoolcraft Memorial Hospital and more. But the good news is there's no air quality alert for today.
3: Nice.
1: So breathe deeply. All right, well, we've already done those. All right, so the Emmett County Sheriff's Office has released the name of the man seriously injured during an incident at Blissfest Music Festival earlier this week. He suffered a severe laceration to his neck. He is still in intensive care. Officials have identified the victim as Lon Hartman. The Sheriff's Office says the investigation remains active and a top priority for the agency. Investigators have been processing evidence, following leads, and conducting interviews in an effort to determine exactly what happened. Officials say investigators have maintained communication with Hartman's family throughout the investigation and will provide additional information when it is appropriate to do so. Now, this is just the facts of the case, but the family and friends are online actively, have a huge online presence right now, challenging the Emmett County Sheriff's Office about the way that they're conducting this investigation.
3: Oh,
1: so, but this is, so this is Emmett County Sheriff's Office official sort of position on what is happening. The Cadillac Police Department warning residents and visitors that there is a uptick of stolen vehicles in the greater Cadillac area. So they want to remind everyone, lock your vehicles, keep your keys in a separate secure location. The number of arrests have been kind of a lot, and they include adult and juvenile
3: Stealing the actual vehicle?
1: Stealing cars and Cadillacs. So if you see suspicious activity, report it to police right away. And if you've ever wanted to be a Michigan State Police patrol person or trooper or a motor carrier officer, they will be holding a recruiting event in Gaylord in August. MSP recruiters will be on site to administer the baseline fitness test, the entry-level law enforcement exam, as well as assist with applications. So this will happen in Gaylord August 20th from 9 a.m. to 2 at Gaylord Middle School. And
2: you know what I don't like is the baseline fitness test fluctuates depending on the participant's age.
1: Oh, see, because I have one of my best friend went back to it, and he had to when he was about 45, because he stepped away from the Michigan State Police for a couple years, and they said, "We'll let you keep your full retirement, everything, your vested sort of time, but you have to go through recruitment school again."
3: Mm.
1: And he had to do the same fitness as everybody else. So where did you hear that?
2: I heard it from a police officer when I was at the library.
1: Huh.
2: Because I asked about their physical fitness test and what I would have to do to see if I'm cop fit.
1: Right.
2: And they said, well, it's based on age.
1: Huh. I think you'd do great.
0: We'd be horrible cops, though.
2: Oh, I would be dirty.
0: Yeah, we'd be dirty, and we'd be on the take, and
2: hot chick speeding. Here you go. Have a nice day, lady.
0: Street justice for pedophiles.
1: Oh my goodness.
3: Oh boy.
1: Well, look, we have a winner. We have a winner. Scott Wade and Ryder Wade are celebrating landing the 2026 Big Brownie.
2: Okay, good. Here we go. This is a big deal.
1: This is a huge deal. So this happened last night in Alpena. It's a tagged brown trout that was worth an estimated $6,300 in winnings.
3: Whoa.
1: So the Wades caught the tagged fish Monday during the annual festival, earning the prize pot that was set aside for the angler lucky enough to reel this specially marked trout. The tagged brown trout is released each year before the start of the festival, but it is a rare catch. This fish has only been caught once before in 2017.
3: No way.
1: Yes. Yeah, so somebody did it last night.
2: One singular particular fish out of Lake Huron.
3: That's crazy. I didn't realize that's what it was. I thought it was just biggest fish.
2: No.
3: Yeah.
1: It's a tagged fish, and it's happened. It only happened in 2017, and I think that pot has been accumulating.
3: Oh, that's cool.
1: If it doesn't miss my mark. So they won 6,300 bucks. All right, that's it.
3: Congratulations.
0: Thank you, Michelle.
3: Thanks, Michelle. Let's talk about sports, being brought to you by Gallagher of Alpena, formerly the Lappin Agency. Same family, same team you've trusted for over 90 years. The name may have changed, but the people haven't. Learn more at

0: AJG.com.
1: Let's get to baseball here. Too busy reading Northside Billy yelling at me for bothering this man.
0: Oh no, don't get triggered.
1: He's crazy. Anyway, how could somebody be on the guy's side?
0: Dude, don't take it personally. People are just chiming in.
1: Tigers took game one over the Cubs 8-6 in extra innings, 10 to be exact. Game two tonight, 8:05. Tigers' current record is 47-53. 23 days left until Lions' first preseason game. And the smack heard round the internet. You guys got to check this Chicago Cubs fan smacking a kid for not standing up during the national anthem. I suppose you're in favor for people sitting down during the national anthem, too.
2: It may have been.
1: Go ahead and treat your body like an amusement park out in public, sit for the national anthem, wear pajamas.
2: When you say it's a kid, it's a little misleading. It's not a child.
1: 20-year-old kid.
2: Yeah, 20. He's an adult.
0: And seemingly a stranger.
2: Yes, definitely.
1: Right. Oh, yeah. They were not there together by any means.
0: Yeah.
1: But the kid finally got on his feet.
0: He sure did.
1: So slap away. Here's your sports.
2: He, like, slapped him upside the head, you know, like a little, hey, what's wrong with you? Wasn't like a full wind-up and smack. But, okay, keep the comments coming on the text line. Very good. 231-941-9558. And we have George Thorogood coming up in a few minutes. Let's open up the Miller Lite ticket window and give away the Foreigner Leonard Skinner tickets right now.
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2: 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In Grand Rapids is Foreigner and Leonard Skinner. 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We'll grab the 18th caller right now, 231-941-9558.
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2: 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George Thorogood joins us in like 10 or 15 minutes. We'll be right back. It's KLT.
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0: It is KLT, the rock station. Good morning at 7:55 with Omelette and Finster. Here we go. I'm nervous about George Thorogood for some reason. I spoke to him before. I mean, he's such a presence in my life at an early age.
1: Yeah.
0: Yeah.
1: But you're such a pro.
0: But the thing is, sometimes it's, you know, it's on us if the interview doesn't go well. But he can be a bit short with his answers.
1: Yes.
0: I mean, he's done a thousand million of these.
1: Oh, I hope this one's better.
0: George Thorogood is calling us because he's playing at Interlochen on August 25th on a Tuesday night. And we're trying to sell some tickets here, to be honest with you. I mean, I don't know how the show is selling, but it's not sold out yet. So you got tickets to sell. And he's calling the local rock morning show. George Thorogood.
1: That's so
0: exciting.
1: Is
0: he in the Rock and Roll Hall of Fame?
2: That's a good question.
0: Probably not. Which is an injustice.
2: I'll give that a quick
0: Google. With the guy with the clock around his neck is in.
1: Flavor Flav?
0: Yeah, he's in.
1: Oh, man.
0: Dear Lord.
1: Rock and roll.
0: Okay, so George Thorogood in a few minutes. We gave away the Foreigner Leonard Skinner tickets for the Acrisure Amphitheater on August 1st, which is next Saturday.
1: Yep, Gina from Traverse City heading over.
0: Gina from Traverse City.
2: George Thorogood and the Destroyers have not been officially inducted into the Rock and Roll Hall of Fame. However, the institution recognized his 50-year legacy by unveiling a dedicated Legends of Rock exhibit at the Cleveland Museum.
0: Oh, boy.
2: He was also inducted into the Musicians Hall of Fame in 2026, this year.
0: Okay, wow. Well, he needs to be into Rock and Roll Hall of Fame.
2: I wonder if he has any... There's a good question. Do you have any musical goals, career goals left? Or have you just done it all? Are you striving for anything like, ooh, I got to play Madison Square Garden? I mean, he's played everywhere.
1: Oh, I want
2: Tesla
1: to cover my songs on their next album.
0: 76 years old.
1: Yeah.
0: You know what he did at one time? He did. He played 50 states in 50 dates.
1: Oh, that's cool.
0: Yeah, including Hawaii and Alaska.
1: That's a whirlwind.
0: Yeah. 50 dates. And I think at one time that was the Guinness Book of World Records.
1: But it doesn't necessarily mean day after day.
0: Yeah, yeah. 50 consecutive days.
1: Whoa.
0: 50 states, 50 dates.
1: Jeez.
2: I think Jackal has them beat somehow. I think they did 24 shows in one day or something stupid.
1: What?
2: Yeah.
0: He didn't... It's been clobbered since then, but he came up with it.
1: I love that. That's a great idea.
0: Yep. So let's take a quick break. We're going to keep it short here. George Thorogood on the backside of this commercial break. And if we have time, we'll play a George Thorogood song leading into his interview.
2: Jackal played 100 concerts in 50 days and 21 concerts in a 24-hour period.
0: Crushed that. All right, let's take a quick break, and we'll be right back. It's Omelette and Finster, Mickey DeRocher here on a Tuesday. Ooh, and it's two for Tuesday.
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0: Lonesome George Thorogood right here on the rock station KLT. I don't know if I should play another one. I'm waiting for the hotline to ring. Maybe I could just give weather and maybe it'll ring. Let's do weather and then maybe it'll ring.
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0: Okay, the rain is winding down this morning, and we've had showers and thunderstorms overnight. Not too much, actually, but enough to wet the ground. My car's still wet. Increasing clouds today with a high of 73. There will be peeps of sunshine mid-afternoon. Tonight, partly cloudy early in the evening, becoming mostly cloudy with a low of 55. Wind gusts as high as 30 miles an hour. That's a little breezy today, too. Tomorrow for Wednesday, partly sunny, gradually becoming mostly sunny, with highs only in the mid to upper 60s tomorrow for Wednesday. Thursday, sunny in 76. Friday, sunny in 80. Saturday, mostly sunny in 81. Ooh. So once this weather subsides, this rain, precipitation. Oh, there's the hotline. There's the hotline. Let's go to...
2: Yeah, don't leave George waiting.
0: But we're going to clear up and everything's going to be fine. Okay, good morning, KLT. Hello, studio KLT. Hello?
2: Oh, great.
3: Is this Omelet?
0: Yes.
3: Hey, it's Jim Hutt with George Thorogood. How are you?
0: All right, Jim. We're excited for the interview, man.
3: You're all set to go there.
0: Okay. Right? We're ready.
3: Stand by. Let me get George for you.
0: Thank you.
3: And it's Omelet, correct?
0: Omelet and Finster.
3: Oh, Omelet and Finster.
2: There it is.
3: Wait a minute. Finster was in, what movie was Finster?
4: Finster was in Om Dickensy's Finster TV show.
3: Oh, that's right. Okay.
4: It was also in Usual Suspects.
3: Usual Suspects was Finster. All right, stand by, Omelet.
0: All right,
3: and
0: thank you so much.
4: I took it for real.
5: Hello.
0: Hello, George Thorogood.
5: Yeah, is this ham and cheese or Denver? Wow.
0: George Thorogood, everyone. Oh, wow. What a pleasure it is to speak with you, sir.
5: What can I do for you?
0: George Thorogood is playing at Interlochen coming up on Tuesday, August 25th. Right now he's on the West Coast, but he's going to make his way to the Midwest over here. George, is the tour called The Baddest Show on Earth, or is that just an obvious statement on your website?
5: A little bit of both, I think. Are you guys really bad? And I go, no, we just smell that way.
0: Yes, both of those are applicable.
5: You got to call it something, right?
0: Yeah, of course. I mean, The Baddest Show on Earth, that's an awesome title. Ooh. I love it. George, what do you think about, are you affected by these wildfires at all? And are you able to perform outside when the smoke comes in? We had some shows canceled here in Michigan recently.
5: No, whenever there's danger, you know, danger to people, the fire company and everything, we don't, what are you talking about? If there's danger, they shouldn't have a show. Correct.
0: Okay. It's just a respiratory issue for some people, and I'm sure that'll be well cleared out by the time you get here on Tuesday, August 25th. And we're all going to be there, man. We cannot wait. I've seen you a bunch of times, and it's always a great show. That includes some comedy. I mean, there's some comedy involved. Like when you say, I want all you divorcees on the dance floor. I want all you women thinking about getting divorced on the dance floor. I mean, there's some lines. And there's little Jackie Gleason referenced here and there. I mean, it's really great show. You make people laugh and you rock real hard. I love it.
5: Well, that's the combination. You make the guys laugh, you make the girls dance. Then you got it covered. Okay. That's entertainment. What can I say?
0: You're gyrating on stage. I mean, he's doing the hip thrusts and stuff. It's awesome.
5: Well, okay. That might. That part of the show might be slowing down a hair.
2: Hey, George, I'm very excited that you're coming back. You were here in 2009, and I'm sad to say that I am a wicked alcoholic. And I woke up one Sunday morning, and somebody showed me a picture from

0: Saturday night, and it was me and you backstage. And I'm like, when the f*** did we meet George Thorogood? So I have now been sober for over 13... 13-
1: You know, that's funny, because I don't remember meeting you either.
0: Well, I've been sober now over 13 years, and I hope I get the chance to shake your hand and actually remember it, even though 90% of your songs make me want to relapse and start a bar fight.
1: Oh, so it's all my fault?
0: Not all your fault. I'll take some of the blame.
1: 90% of them?
0: 90% not only make me want to drink, but make me want to start a bar fight by smashing a pool cue over somebody's back.
1: Well, maybe you better go see Paul Simon then.
0: Hey, George, do you have any musical goals left to achieve? Like, is there anything left for you to strive for, or have you just done and seen it all by now?
1: I'm waiting for Paul McCartney to call me to play slide guitar on his record. Or Bob Dylan to call me to play Moroccans on his record.
2: Nice.
0: Have you met both of them?
1: No, I met Bad Bob 3 times. Fantastic.
2: Well, George Thorogood opened up for the Rolling Stones many times, and that's an achievement. Did you get to meet the band, or did it like you just open and you'd be happy with that?
1: No, I met every one of them.
2: Oh, awesome.
1: They came out and watched our set almost every day. All of them did.
2: Wow.
1: Yeah. Mm-hmm.
2: Go ahead.
1: Nick was the one came the most. He was always asking me for advice, you know.
2: Wow.
1: What clothes to wear, what to say on stage. And I said, well, Nick, you're a great guy. I'll help you out. I'll try to help you out. Okay.
0: George, do you have any hobbies outside of music? Like, how do you like to spend your time if you're not picking at that guitar?
1: Minding my own business.
2: Okay.
0: Not fishing, hunting. Do you like to carve? Yeah, chainsaw.
2: He's a sports fan. Baseball.
1: Basically, I like looking in the mirror. You know.
0: All right.
1: No, I don't have any hobbies. I don't have any. You know, I'm a guitarist. That's what I do. You know, I work on that. I really don't have any desire to do anything but play the guitar. Really. You know, I've done a few things, played a little baseball, did a little fishing. It didn't really grab me, you know. Because the whole time I was doing it, all I was thinking about was playing the guitar.
2: Right.
1: So, I've always admired someone like Jeff Beck. He's a great artist, and he works on those great car things he does. I always admired him for that. And, you know, but there's only one Jeff Beck, you know. So, you know, Jimi Hendrix didn't do anything. Mostly people that do what I do, you know what they do when they're not doing, you know what their hobby is? They get high. That's what they do.
2: Right.
1: Okay? Most of them. All right.
2: And you do not, George. I, you know, with all these drinking songs, I heard that you do not imbibe. Is that true?
1: Yeah, there's nothing wrong with a little mystery in the world, you know?
2: Okay. All right. And, George, the way you play guitar is without a pick. I mean, I don't understand. It's a very unconventional style.
1: I do play with a pick. I do. I play with thumb pick and a finger pick.
2: Okay. It seems to me you're just playing with an open, like you're picking and grinning on a lot of that.
1: You know,
2: but
1: Jeff Beck plays without a pick. Can you believe that? Can you believe he does that?
2: Well, I don't
1: amazing.
2: Know. I don't know if you have one on your thumb. Which is possible, but I just—it's an unconventional style for sure.
1: Well, I used to do that without a pick, but my attack was very aggressive, very hard, and I just destroyed my fingers. I had to put picks on my fingers.
2: Okay.
1: I use heavy gauge strings, I was forced to get a thumb pick and a finger pick to use it, just for physical reasons.
0: George, you mentioned Jeff Beck now twice. Who's your top four? Who's your Mount Rushmore of guitar players?
1: Brian Jones, Jeff Beck. Is that high enough for you?
2: Oh, yeah. But, I mean, there's all those blues artists. I wanted to thank you, George Thorogood. Because
1: well, Robert Johnson, he's number one, isn't he?
2: Robert Johnson, oh, my God.
1: Without Robert Johnson and Chuck Berry, there would have been nothing. I mean, they created it. Okay?
2: You've done it.
1: Throw those guys into the equation.
2: Yeah, you've done Steady Rolling Man. That's Robert Johnson, correct?
1: We've all done Robert Johnson.
2: Right.
1: We've tried to anyway.
2: Yeah, that's incredible. You know, I wanted to thank you for the blues history because I grew up in the 80s, and my first album of yours was Maverick, and I didn't realize how many blues covers

0: were on there. I mean, I just thought they were your songs. And then when I learned about some of these blues artists, and you've done No Particular Place to Go, I think. That's, of course, Chuck Berry. And also, I'm a fan of Ted Nugent. I'm a fan of guitarists. And I'm not a musician myself. But when I heard that he said so many times, and you have said, one of your influences, and a lot of it comes from Chuck Berry. And then I listened to Chuck Berry because I was, again, grew up in the 80s, and I didn't know from Chuck Berry. I knew he had a song called Ding-a-Ling, but that didn't really showcase his guitar. And when I listened to him, I was like, yes, I hear it. Now I know where this influence comes from. It, you know, with Ted Nugent, Chuck Berry, with you, Chuck Berry. And I became a huge Chuck Berry fan. And a lot of these blues artists, like Bo Diddley and John Lee Hooker, I mean, I really got to know those artists because of you, because I learned some of those songs were covers, and it really opened up a whole world for me. So I want to thank you for that.
1: You're welcome.
2: All right.
3: How about how cool George Thorogood was at the early days of MTV, right? The Bad to the Bone video, the shoot in the pool, the flick in the ash at the end. Yeah. How many of us have been in a bar and tried winning a game of pool and timed the flicking of the ash? I mean, that's one of the first coolest videos I can ever remember.
0: It's like the Fonz.
1: Well, you know, me and Steve McQueen, what can you say, you know?
3: George, is there any new music that excites you? Is there any new artists or new music that that you like?
1: Yeah, my daughter's.
0: Okay.
3: What's her name, and where can we find her stuff?
1: Yeah, she's still working on it.
0: Okay.
2: All right.
1: Her name is Thorogood. How's that?
0: Okay, that's all she needs. what do you think about third-party ticket agencies that charge more? Some people go online to find tickets, and then they find a $300 ticket when the list price is $75. I mean, does that piss you off as an artist?
1: I've never heard of it before until you mentioned it right now. I don't even know what you're talking about.
0: Okay.
3: George, is there anything you hate more than doing radio interviews?
1: There's a lot of things. I mean, that I hate doing?
3: Yeah.
1: Yeah, there's a few things I hate doing, but you got to do them. You know, certain things you got to do. You know.
2: No.
1: I don't hate doing radio interviews.
3: Okay.
1: I only dislike them if the person who's interviewing me isn't doing a good job. It's up to you people to make it enjoyable for me.
3: You're right.
1: And that's where it really comes from. I mean, that's why Johnny Carson was one of the greatest interviewers of all time, because he really brought it out of people. A great interview, or like Larry King. Okay, so I don't mind doing it as long as the person I'm working with has got their thing together.
3: It's right. We're the problem. We're the problem. It's not George Thorogood.
0: Well, listen,
1: you're not the problem. You're the answer. Okay.
0: Now listen, we were very enthusiastic. We love your music,
3: so
0: and
3: much.
0: We just wanted to convey that message to you. We're really looking forward to seeing you live. We're going to go see you on Tuesday, August 25th, at Interlochen Center for the Arts, and we're gonna go up front. We're gonna be standing up. We're gonna be dancing the whole time.
3: And praying for Tail Dragger.
0: We're going to be looking for those women thinking about getting divorced. And we're going to see George Thorogood gyrating on stage at 76 years old.
1: I don't know about the gyrating part, fellas.
0: I saw some recent YouTube videos, and you're shaking it. I love it.
1: Uh-huh. Okay.
0: Well, George Thorogood, thank you for all the music, and we're looking forward to seeing you. I mean, I've seen you many times in concert, and it's always great. And the ushers better not tell me to sit down, because I'm not sitting down.
1: Yeah, well, that's because you're a stand-up kind of guy.
0: That's right.
3: Oh, hey.
0: George Thorogood, you can get tickets through his website, and it's georgethorogood.com. You can go to interlochen.com. Don't go to the third-party ticket agencies. And George, thank you for your time this morning. We really appreciate you.
1: Rock and roll never sleeps. It just passes out.
3: Right on. That's the clip. That's the clip we'll use forever.
0: George, we'll see you next month. Thank you.
4: Thank you, guys.
0: Bye-bye. Well, that was good. That went okay, right?
5: I mean, that was great.
0: He doesn't have any hobbies.
3: His favorite new music is from his daughter that's not available to anybody or anything.

0: thing. His favorite pastime is looking at himself in the mirror. Listen.
1: He just plays guitar.
0: As far as interviews go, not the best.
1: No.
0: But who cares, right? Not his job. His job is to rock, and he could do that.
1: Yes, absolutely.
0: But he was kind of a dick.
1: What?
2: I thought it was great. Just as a listener,
1: Set him up for 2 minutes with the legends of the blues and the education that he gave me. You're welcome. All right,
2: maybe
1: back to the drawing
2: board.
1: Anyway, we had a legend rocker on with us.
0: Yeah. Yeah, yeah.
1: And they don't last forever.
0: If there was a problem, it was because of us, not George Thorogood.
1: He's 76 years old. George Thorogood is playing at the Interlochen Center for the Arts on Tuesday, August 25th. Get tickets at interlochen.org.
0: Yeah.
1: I think I said .com, but it's interlochen.org.
0: Claire texted. He said he didn't answer any of your questions.
2: He doesn't have to, I guess.
1: We filled up our 15 minutes. Let's hit a quick break and we'll be right back. What'd you think of the interview as a listener?
0: Yeah, were we the jerk? Who sucks? Us or George Thorogood?
2: Insurance girl Jen says, great interview. You guys got him laughing.
1: Who's the jerk? Us or him? It's a jerk off. All right, we'll be right back. KLT.
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0: Swamp, KLT, the rock station, a couple from George Thorogood here on a Tuesday with Omelet and Finster, KLT, the rock station. Yeah, we played one before the George Thorogood interview. We played a George Thorogood after the interview, and that was a twofer. We played two and with Gear Jammer.
1: And congrats to Josh Bennett of Traverse City getting some Two Sons pizza.
0: He was on it when every Tuesday between 6 and 10, not including Instant Request, when we play two songs played back-to-back by the same artist, be the 22nd caller, and win a $50 gift certificate to Two Sons Pizza, which is this incredible pizza place. You can get pizza by the slice. In the summertime, they're open 7 days a week.
1: And the pieces are so big.
0: Yep, they're bigger than a paper plate that they put it on.
1: Speaking of paper plates, happy junk food day.
0: Yeah, junk food day. I went and bought some Doritos and Cheetos.
1: The
0: Cheetos
1: are
0: not good to eat in the studio.
1: I like the crunchy ones.
2: Do you know, out of all the chip goods, Doritos are the worst for you?
1: Really?
2: Yep. And they're flammable. Sugar. Like, if you need to start a fire, Doritos is the best kindling.
1: No way.
2: Yeah.
0: The Fritos also light on fire. Mm. It's good fire making food to have around.
1: No idea.
2: Yeah.
0: Yeah, look at me. So the George Thorogood interview, I was asking people to comment on our text line if you thought it went well, if you thought it was our fault that it didn't go great, but it was okay.
1: Yeah.
0: He just didn't. He doesn't give a lot.
2: He doesn't give a S, bro.
0: Right.
2: He doesn't care if not one person goes or if it's sold out. He's got his money. He's
0: And some people are still commenting about the guy that playing body karate in the parking lot of a supermarket that Finster encountered yesterday.
2: What a show!
1: I cannot believe the number of phrases for this act. It's cracking me up.
0: There's a million of them.
1: Yes.
0: Let's see. I don't know what I should read. The interview comments or the body karate?
2: Oh.
0: Well, somebody asked, what if it was a hot chick, Finster, that you encountered? Would you call the cops on her?
2: I don't think. Well, I didn't call the cops on anybody. But I think I would.

0: see less if a woman was doing alone time, right?
1: Yeah.
2: True.
0: I have a local observation. You know, several businesses like to put up fun signs that say funny things.
1: Yes.
0: There's one in particular. I don't mind saying Roy's.
2: Yeah, that's the best one.
0: I think just because I've been through things similar, I think that they may have gotten some backlash for one of their signs.
1: Oh, no.
2: Well, they have all the time, and the guy does not care.
0: Well, I feel that maybe they do because of what's on the sign now.
2: It's a violation.
0: I went by, and they had something hilarious, like, thanks for the smoke. This is what happens when Canada plays what matches. Something like that. Right. I don't remember the exact wording. But now it says, we pray for Canada. Our hearts are with you. Or something very empathetic, sympathetic, yes. Whatever it is. Like a little ass kissery. Like, okay.
2: Maybe
0: we were insensitive. This is a big disaster. Yes. We shouldn't be making jokes. I think somebody went full Karen on them, and then they had to put up the, well, okay, pray for Canada, sorry. I was like, oh, that new sign reeks of somebody rolled up the newspaper and got swatted.
1: Or I have an idea that it could be. Two different employees. One comes in with the snarky ones, and then the next person comes in and is like, you know what? We're going to fix this right now.
0: Nope.
2: Or they're making a joke out of their apology.
0: Nope. Like I mean,
2: overcompensation.
1: Well, we need to know. Someone from Roy's, call us and tell
0: somebody
1: us.
0: Somebody from Roy's, call us. Because to me, who has had to do some backpedaling in my day, this seems like a backpedal.
1: Yeah.
0: Like, oops, okay. Sorry, we better shut this person up by coddling them.
1: I love you, Canada.
0: Yeah, yeah. I thought it was, and the problem is how funny I thought it was. It's got to be inappropriate. Right.
2: Insurance girl Jen says, great interview. You got him laughing. Mm-hmm. Michelle says he's a D. And then UP Jim says, good interview. What you going to do? What you gonna do with a one-way conversation? Solid effort. Thank you, UP Jim.
1: Nice.
2: Also, screw that guy. He was a D. And Omelet, you tried so hard to give him stuff to work with, but you could really tell in the beginning of the interview that it was gonna be some. He was gonna be in some pissy mood. Okay. Well, thank you very much for the nice words. The ham and cheese or farmers was good. Yeah, he said Denver. Denver omelet. Yeah, George Thorogood making with the omelet jokes. Come on, guys. He's George Thorogood. He's been doing it professionally since 1970. I think you guys should be patient. Patent yourself on the back. Okay, it's voice to text.
1: Yeah.
0: Yeah.
2: You just interviewed George Thorogood at 8 a.m. in the morning. Sounded wonderful. Oh, Finster, did you share the Bad to the Bone story with him? Oops, there I go again.
0: Yeah, he's on something today.
2: Who's that?
0: The Northside Billy's annoying.
2: Okay. You guys should be grateful to have an interview on your show. He has definitely left an impact on rock and roll, but he shouldn't act ungrateful for people who enjoy his music and are excited to have a conversation with him. If it wasn't for his fans, people like yourself, he wouldn't be where he is. Very disappointed with his attitude. Well, I mean, that's also kind of his bit. He's like kind of cocky.
1: He's bad to the bone.
0: He doesn't need us. He doesn't need us. It's not like a young, hungry artist that wants to sell tickets. He does.
2: Why do you think he does it? Because the venue asked him to.
0: Somebody, George Thorogood didn't wake up this morning going, holy cow, I can't wait to talk to these knuckleheads, Omelet and Finster in Traverse City.
2: We got him through Rodney at Interlochen.
1: Oh, nice.
2: So he's the one that pulled.
0: Rodney's the man.
2: Yeah, he's got the.
0: Listen, you're not going to Interlochen to see George Thorogood be interviewed. You're going to see him rock, and that he excels at.
2: When he stated which one is ham and cheese or Denver joke, it was playful at first, but then the interview went on. It was just him being a D. He didn't reply with, oh, I can't wait to meet you, or after you mentioned you'd be in the first row, nada.

0: ha ha ha, still worth a listen. Well, thank you. I mean, sometimes they don't go great. It's okay. I am, because I knew, because I've interviewed him before, and I'm like, ooh, it's kind of tough.
1: Yeah.
0: You can work so hard at a question, then he gives you like a 2-second answer. Then you got to go back to the drawing board.
1: Maybe he feels like people don't really care. They're just interviewing him to get it marked off on their list. And he probably is like, this whole small talk thing is just a bunch of...
2: Yeah, but he's been asked everything musically.
1: Yeah.
2: So that's why, hey, do you have any interests outside of plucking that guitar? Looking at myself in the mirror? That was his answer. Like, come on, damn it. Like, give me something. Give me something, bro.
0: I just play the guitar. George, I heard you don't even drink with all these drinking songs. It's like, I like to leave a little mystery.
2: And, hey, George, who's your top four? Who's your Mount Rushmore guitar players? He named two. Like, oh, there's two. Thanks. Thanks, buddy. All right. Well, hey, George, what'd you have for breakfast?
1: Somebody's going to try the Doritos trick using the Doritos to start a fire. I might try that.
0: All right, let's regroup. I'm still fascinated by some of the people with comments about the guy that you saw in the parking lot.
2: Yeah, I parked next to a man that was enjoying alone time in his car.
0: Right, and Finster slammed his door next to her, so the guy was horrified, jolted, and then came to his senses.
1: You scared the blank right out of him.
0: And he then, what was his? It's like in a state of panic when he realized there was somebody parked next to him.
2: Well, yeah, I slammed the door, and he snapped up and started looking around and put everything away as I just walked away.
0: I know. Should he have called the cops?
2: It was horrifying. Like, right, I could see it now in my head. I don't want to see that.
0: You didn't want to have to experience that.
2: No. No, and you're right. Yes, if it was a hot chick doing it, no, I wouldn't be as disturbed.
1: That is so
2: shoot me,
1: surprising.
2: Double standard. Seeing some old man, some mall Santa. Seeing some mall Santa.
0: But I'm also like, don't get involved.
2: Getting
0: guy.
2: On the tugboat.
0: If I saw somebody getting assaulted, I would definitely call the cops.
1: Yeah, I think.
2: But but he was assaulting himself.
0: Like, if I called 911 and they're like, okay, stay right there. And I'm like, oh, God, now I got to give an official statement. This guy's going to ask my name.
2: Right. Do I have to describe it? Am I going to have to? Is there going to be a sketch artist? Well, it was crooked a little to the left.
0: Easier to keep going. You know?
1: He was just minding his own business. He wasn't looking at anybody. He wasn't leering at
0: you. He was trying to hide. But why was he doing that? Where does it stop with the perversion?
2: 1:15 in the afternoon on a Monday.
1: I can't believe how caught up you are with the time.
0: I know, right. It's much better on a Friday.
2: Well, it's a nighttime activity.
1: For you.
2: It's not.
1: The world is not the same as
0: you. Third shift.
2: Are you...
1: Yeah,
2: are you doing that at lunch?
1: You never know.
2: I'm asking you. You know.
1: I have, yes, morning, noon, night, whatever. The urge occurs. What can you do?
2: I feel like a creep. I feel like a creep. If the sun is out, I feel dirty.
1: That is sad.
2: I want it to be dark. I want it to be dark.
1: Close your eyes.
2: And I don't use NyQuil anymore or any of these sleep-inducing drugs. That's... Hey, having a hard time going to sleep?
0: Body what? Karate.
1: Oh, I got you.
2: Yeah.
0: 231-941-9558.
2: Nature's sleep agent.
0: It's 844 on KLT.
2: If I'm ever taking a nap, you know why.
0: If you guys want to get in touch, lend us your comments, lend us your opinions. 231-941-9558. 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

0: Van Halen right here on the rock station KLT. It's 8:56, Omelet and Finster. I am on hold with Roy's General Store, and we're trying to get some a lovely person answered the phone, and now I'm on hold. They said they'd get somebody to comment about the signs. The sign had thanks Canada, stop playing with matches,
1: which I thought was hilarious.
0: Absolutely topical, timely, local, and they have these marquee. They have a marquee outside, and they're famous for their funny signs. And now today they have one that seems to be overcompensating by saying our prayers are with Canada.
1: And, something like that. Yeah. And I don't know that it was today, but it was yesterday or the day before. I rode my motorcycle past there and I'm like, wait a second. This reeks of, hey, we got a complaint saying, you know, people are, it's very insensitive of you to say Canada, blah, blah, blah. Like, you could picture.
0: I'm from Canada, and my son died in a wildfire.
1: Yeah, right.
2: But Roy's General Store is not known for being
0: sensitive
2: to other people's. In fact, they've made signs about, we don't care what you think.
0: Right.
2: Two things could be happening at once here. They could make a joke, and then they could the next day say, but we still honor our friends to the north.
0: One time I was featured on the sign because I was at odds with East Bay Township.
2: Someone's on.
0: Good morning.
3: This is Greg.
0: Hey, Greg, it's Omelet and Finster. We're live on KLT. We wanted to ask you about your signs. We love...
3: Hey, Omelet.
0: Hey, buddy. We love the Roy's General Store signs, and you guys are always funny, and everybody loves them. Recently, you had one that says, hey, thanks, Canada. Stop playing with matches.
3: Stop playing with matches.
1: Which is hilarious.
3: That was me. And I guess some people took a little offense to it or something like that, so they made me change the sign.
1: I knew it. I saw the We Pray for Canada, and I'm like, somebody at Roy's got full Karen'd. It's not funny. Canada's burning. People are losing their homes. It's so fun. Blah, blah, blah.
3: That was exactly what happened.
1: Yes.
3: Yeah, we got Karen'd.
0: Yeah. Well, you know, listen, I know you guys are there for customers and you don't want to turn people off, but I mean, I thought you should stick to your guns a little more on that. Like, you know, it's not, you're not creating fires. We are annoyed by their inability to manage their
2: 911 million
0: forestry.
3: People shouldn't be so thin-skinned, you know?
0: You're right.
1: Right. You should put...
3: And I should have stuck to my guns. I wish I would have told him, no, I'm not changing the sign.
0: No, that's okay. Yeah. You guys are knocking it out of the park over there.
1: You should put the today, right, F you, Canada.
2: Oh, no.
3: Yes, I'm doing it.
0: Nice. Yeah. All right, buddy. Hey, thanks for coming on with us. Say hello to Chef Luke. He's always making up the good creations over there.
1: And sell some of that breakfast pizza.
3: And I guess, Omelet, I'm going to see you on a pontoon with Troy sooner or later here.
0: Yeah, that's awesome. I can't wait, buddy. We'll talk to you soon. Thanks. Thanks for coming
1: on. I knew it.
2: You called it.
1: Thank you. It's time for the news.
0: It is time for the news.
2: News.
0: Let's go to news.
2: Let's do it. 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
4: Well, the FDA reiterating that the lettuce previously thought to be a source of cyclosporiasis was a false positive. The lettuce from Taylor Farms was identified as a source by the federal agency, and there seems to be a bit of confusion between Taylor Farms and Taylor Farms

0: de Mexico. It is all the same company. It's just they sourced this particular lettuce came from farms in central Mexico, and they are still recalling this lettuce, even though they said there was no cyclosporiasis in their facilities. They're reporting now the results were reviewed and should be considered a false positive. Our federal government has apologized for the mistake. More than 6,000 people from Michigan have now come down with cyclosporiasis.
1: So they've decided to toss their own salad.
0: They're tossing their own salad.
2: I only want American salad. I only want American lettuce. Don't give me any Mexican lettuce.
0: What would be the difference?
2: One's from America. One's from Mexico.
0: So you don't want Mexican people touching your lettuce?
2: I didn't say that. Well, I rather
0: that's
2: have...
0: That's literally the only
2: I
0: difference.
2: Want my food to not travel so far.
0: Well, then...
2: Isn't there a place I could get lettuce closer to Michigan than Mexico?
0: Yeah, go to Oriana, silly.
2: Yeah.
0: Yeah, no, I will. That's what you want. That's absolutely valid.
2: Yeah.
0: Absolutely.
2: No Mexican lettuce.
1: You're going to pay more, man.
2: Good.
1: We get good wages up here.
2: Make it red, white, and blue while you're at it.
1: Okay.
0: What are you talking
1: red,
0: about?
1: Red, white, and blue lettuce.
2: Screw Canada and Mexico.
0: I can't believe you sometimes. All right, so the convictions of two men in the Governor Gretchen Whitmer kidnapping plot have been reversed by the Michigan Court of Appeals. Judges vacated the convictions yesterday of Pete Musico and Paul Beller just a few weeks after they also tossed the conviction of Joseph Morrison. The three were found guilty of providing material support for active terrorism. This is a very important point. The appeals court ruled that Michigan's Anti-Terrorism Act does not consider kidnapping a terrorist act. That is the reason it got overturned. I'm sure there will be an appeal and they will be retried on different charges, if that's even possible. But Attorney General Dana Nessel has already begun the appeals process. So the convictions were overturned on this technicality in the verbiage of our Michigan law.
1: Has anything been made of the FBI agents that were entrapping these people?
0: Well, they weren't found guilty of entrapping anybody.
1: Okay.
0: So, no.
1: Okay.
0: I mean, if that's a case to be had, then that's a case to be had. But there has been no case against the federal government, no. The Emmett County Sheriff's Office has released the name of the man seriously injured during an incident at Blissfest Music Festival sometime around July 12th. He has been identified as Lon Hartman. You can find this online if you want more information. The official position of the Emmett County Sheriff's Office is they say the investigation remains active and a top priority for the agency. They are in communication with Hartman's family and will continue to provide additional information when it's appropriate. He suffered a severe laceration to his neck and remains in intensive care.
2: And that's the question. We don't know how he was lacerated.
0: That's the official position, yes.
1: He doesn't know.
0: What's that?
1: He doesn't know what happened to him.
0: Is that what they're saying online?
1: Well, that's why they're looking for more information, right? He doesn't know what happened.
0: They are. And I know that there is a lot of frustration coming from the community at large because of the lack of information. But I know from experience, the police have to work this way to protect their investigation.
2: Chupacabra.
0: And remember, the overarching message here is that if they do have a suspect and they're building a case, if there is...
2: Oh, so he was stabbed?
0: We don't know. I just said if.
2: Oh.
0: If there was a suspect and they're building a case, having too much influence by the police could get that case thrown out of court on a mistrial. So we have to, that's why they work so slowly. I know it's frustrating. And as a journalist, I can only pass along information that comes from official wording. But there is a GoFundMe online for him at this point that's reached about $40,000. You could look for Lon Hartman online.
2: Wait, but we, all right, I'm not going to say.
0: I didn't.
2: We don't know what happened. Is this guy deserving of our money?
0: I have no idea.
2: I mean, what if he was messing around doing something stupid?
0: We don't know.
2: Right. So I don't know about throwing money at something that we don't know.
0: It's all up to you. You can go find it and look.
2: Right.
0: And
2: I mean, if the guy was attacked by a bear or somebody, then yeah, help him out. But if he did something stupid...
0: Yeah.
2: That's on you, bro.
0: Yeah, I don't know that to be true either. So, all right, Grand Traverse County has once again earned a strong financial rating from S&P Global Ratings. It received a AA+ long-term bond rating with a stable outlook. So this rating comes ahead of the county's planned 2026 limited tax general obligation bond issuance. And it really just reflects what S&P describes as the county's strong financial position and responsible fiscal management. And a reminder.

0: Reminder, the Michigan DNR is auctioning off 97 surplus properties statewide beginning August 4th through the 28th. There are parcels available in northern Michigan, like a 40-acre property along Fairmont Court. There is a large 120-acre parcel in Sheboygan County, a beautiful 10-acre parcel with Asable River frontage in Crawford County. Go to taxsale.info.
1: Wow.
0: Yeah, there's a lot of stuff available. So they do this every year, the DNR. Auctions off some of their properties just to sort of
1: Asable Riverside acreage. Wow.
0: Yeah, it sounds beautiful. All right, that is your news update.
1: Maybe I could live on my Jeep just on the property.
0: Oof, nice.
1: That's a hell of a commute though from the Grayling area. All right, let's go to sports.
2: That's the problem with that plan.
1: Yeah.
2: Sports brought to you by Countywide Power Sports. 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They'll help you conquer trails and hills, making every ride a thrill. Tigers, they won in extra innings last night in Game 1 over the Cubs, 8-6. Game 2 tonight at 8:05. 23 days left until Lions first preseason fan. There's a great video. If you search Cubs fan slap, a kid, when I say kid, a 20-something-year-old kid, wouldn't stand up for the national anthem. An older man behind him slapped him in the head and told him stand up. And he did. And I'm in favor of that. There you go. That's sports.
1: You know what's weird? When I talk, I was sitting here thinking about that land along the Asable. And you know what's a bummer? But I understand it, but I don't understand it. In the land of the free and the home of the brave, well, these codes, like, I was like, oh, you could take that piece of land. And then I'm like, then you'd have to build on it. I'm like, what about what Grizzly Adams did? Built a log cabin.
2: He was on the run from the law, by the way.
1: Right, right. But I'm just saying, you can't just build a log cabin. You'd have to have specs and...
2: do you?
1: What do you, like, permits? It has to be inspected. It has to be a certain... The doorways have to be a certain amount of... you know, there's code. And I just wonder if you would be able to just build a log cabin that you live in. And if it's not built right, then you're going to suffer the...
2: Me, if I was able to get a piece of land, I would bury one of those Comrexes. You know, the big, they look like the tractor trailer.
1: Storage container. Sure.
2: Right. I'd bury that and live underground in it.
1: Nice.
2: It would be the best. It would be the...
1: It'd be cool in the
2: and
1: summer.
2: You're in that geothermal layer. It's, okay. I think, 50 degrees year round. So it's easy to heat, easy to cool, and you do not have to, got it.
1: We got to go to the break. We'll be right back. I got to go upstairs.
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It's 9:25 with Omelette and Finster. Aerosmith on your radio. Some guy just called and asked if that's a twofer. We played Boston before Aerosmith.

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1: Over here on the Lake Michigan side, we have sunny skies, but there are some dark clouds up in the distance, and there are supposed to be some scattered rain showers throughout the midday, and then we're clearing out eventually, and we're going to have like three or four really nice days after this. So, and tonight might become cloudy. No big deal. 40% chance of showers and thunderstorms until 2 p.m. is possible. Increasing clouds with a high of 73. Tonight, partly cloudy, and what a comfortable 73 it will be, and a little breezy today. Tonight, partly cloudy during the evening, and then becoming cloudy again, and a low of 55. Very comfortable sleeping weather, a little breezy tonight. Wind gusts up to 30 miles an hour. Tomorrow for Wednesday, starting off partly sunny, becoming mostly sunny, with highs in the upper 60s. Wow. Thursday, sunny and 76. Friday, sunny and 80. Saturday, sunny and 81. And a chance of showers. However, partly sunny on Sunday with a high of 78. Wow, nice. A week from this coming Saturday will be August 1st. So this is the last weekend of July coming up.
0: Going to see Drowning Pool Saturday night.
1: Nice.
0: Can't wait.
1: I am doing a cancer benefit on Saturday morning. It's a 5K run or walk, and I'm going to have Paul on, the organizer. We had him on last year. He came down with colon cancer because I don't know why, but he got colon cancer, and he was a survivor, and he wants to raise money for people that are going through it, and it's amazing. I always advocate about my colonoscopies, or advocate that you get checked if that's what your doctor recommends. Saved my life getting a colonoscopy.
0: Thank God, another 4 years before I have to get another one.
1: Yeah. I mean, it's not the thing you want to do the most in a day.
0: It's great weight loss.
1: But it is great weight loss, and it is, that you know, diet, I sort drink, of make it fun.
0: The drink that they give you, it's better than eating a Taco Bell.
1: And it's a really easy procedure. They just check your colon for polyps. And it's they knock you out for it. You don't remember it. And then you wake up and they're like, yeah, you had four polyps. We removed them and you're good for another 5 years. For me, I'm on a yearly plan. And it's not my favorite, but I had colorectal cancer. I had intestinal cancer. They couldn't remove one of my polyps with the scope because I waited so long to get my first colonoscopy. And so they had to surgically remove it. I was admitted to Munson. They went into my stomach, and Dr. Featherstone found that polyp in my... And then he...
0: Where is he? I thought Rocky was coming in.
1: He's going to come in another time. He's going to the UP, and today it didn't work out with George Thorogood being on the show.
0: All right.
1: So he'll be in. But Paul's going to join us. He's organizing the Saturday morning, 8 a.m. It's at Eastern Elementary School, and... I think the walk is at 8 or 9, but get there early. And when I have Paul on, I'll have a Facebook page where you can sign up ahead of time. It's probably like $30 or $25 or something like that. It raises money.
0: I need the redneck telephone, the redneck information. Redneck 411.
1: Okay.
0: The Bightner Bridge. I know it's washed out, but right there on Keystone is a launch and landing for kayaks.
1: Yeah.
0: Can you still get to that parking lot from the Keystone side? I'm going kayaking today, and I don't know if I could still drive to that thing. I know that you got to go through both the roundabouts, and I have not been to that second one yet. I just need to know, can you still get to that launch, yes or no? Please text me, 231-941-9558. Is it open? Can I get to it? Because that's where, that's a two-hour run. If you go up and launch, and then you land there, it's the perfect two-hour trip.
1: It is 9:30 on KLT. Let us know on the text line. Hey, what do you get when you combine bingo-style bonuses with slots?
0: Bots.
1: Cashingo.
0: Oh, I was close.
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0: It is KLT, the rock station. There's Lenny Kravitz right here on a Tuesday morning with Omelet and Finster. It's 9:42. Just sitting here drinking pop and having National Junk Food Day. Got some Cheetos that I'm into now, which is very rare that I would drink and eat these chips. Well, the drinking pop is more than I would like to admit. But you know what I did is I bought a 10-pack of those small little cans, the little 8-ouncers, you know, the mini cans.
1: Yeah, they're annoying. Because then you got to have two. One doesn't get you where you got to go.
0: Yeah, one is perfect. But it's these big fountain drinks that I get that are way too big. It's like, do I want the small one or the big one? What do you think? The big one.
1: I'm trying to watch it because I'm going back east in a few weeks. And I'm trying to, you know, I don't want to be all bloaty.
0: Right.
1: And last night I made my stupid, dude, the easiest dessert ever. You ready? 2 cans of apple pie filling, right?
0: Okay.
1: You dump them in a 9x13 casserole dish.
0: Okay.
1: Then you cover it with a little bit of cinnamon.
0: Sure.
1: And then a box cake. You know what a box cake is? All you do is you get a yellow box cake, open up the bag, pour the dry powder on top of the cinnamon, and then you cut 2 sticks of butter into pads, put them all over the top, put it in the oven.
0: You got to be kidding me.
1: 50 minutes and it comes out the most delicious.
0: What is it?
1: It's cake. They call it a dump cake.
0: Dump cake.
1: And it is.
0: So it's got the pie
1: filling, cinnamon, box cake, butter. That's
0: sounds like an ingredient list I could do.
1: I was talking because I made a video and posted it on my Facebook page. But I wore my Batali chef's hat, you know, that still has the orange ponytail on it. So I sent it off to Batali. And he's like, "Hey, why did you tell people to use fresh apples and blah, blah, blah?" And I'm like, "Did you read the title? It's world's easiest dessert."
0: Yeah.
1: I go, "Even omelet could make this." And he goes, "I don't know about that." but the video that I made.
0: But he's telling you to get organic fresh apples.
1: Of course. It's Mario Batali. And
0: Not going to an orchard.
1: Right. And he's like, "Your redneck white trash taste buds."
0: World's so easiest, funny. Mario.
1: Yeah, that's what it is. World's easiest.
0: We want to be able to get it in the oven within less than 5 minutes.
1: All right. The hardest part was getting the apples out of the can.
0: The waiting is actually the hardest part.
1: Go ahead. No, this is...
2: And now, it's time for the 5 things you need to know to be the smartest person at work.
1: 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Now, I keep a list throughout the whole show. Somehow, my 5 things are gone, but I got you. Sports. Tigers won in extra innings. They play again tonight. Number 2, the trailer for Avengers Doomsday is out, and it is amazing. Make sure you check it out. Number 3, be careful while you park. You could wind up next to somebody doing hand-to-gland combat. Number 4, go see George Thorogood. He's a great rock.

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0: KLT, the rock station, and there's Rush. Rush is coming in August to the LCA, and we give away tickets to that. We might have some more.
1: And possibly they're going to be doing a stint at the Sphere.
0: Yes, that's today's news, is that they're going to do the Sphere. That could get me to Vegas.
1: Really?
0: They're playing the 26th and 28th.
1: Even with the two-thirds of them?
0: Oh, yeah, that doesn't matter. As Getty, if Getty's there, right. Getty's amazing to watch. He has a keyboard on. He has a keyboardist on this tour, but normally he handles all the keyboard duties. He's gonna do some of the keyboards that are iconic to Rush, like when he goes into, I don't know what a keyboard's starting to, like maybe that one, Closer to the Heart. He'll play the doodle doodle doodle doodle. Anyway, he does play some keyboard parts, but he sings the songs, he plays the bass in the songs, and he plays the keyboard, sometimes all at the same time, which is pretty amazing. But they're playing the 26th and 28th. It's a Wednesday and a Friday at the LCA coming up in August. Tickets are not cheap. All right, you guys, we got to get out of here. And yeah. Terry Ray has so many things. She's got Harmony at Peace Ranch passes, and she also has Trout Town Tavern gift certificates to give away. George Thorogood interview, which was on just after 8 o'clock, will be replayed tomorrow at 6:30 in the morning if you missed it. And be the judge if you didn't hear it and you heard us talking about it afterwards.
1: Yeah. He was Who sucks, us or George Thorogood?
0: Yeah, yeah. I mean, who's to blame? Our interview... I was prepared and I was enthusiastic. He just gave a little short on the answers and not very forthcoming with information. Likes to leave a little mystery to it, which is fine.
1: That's one way of
0: the one thing
2: is a jerk
0: that is important is that he is excellent in concert.
1: Yeah.
0: And he's coming to Interlochen, and that's going to be on Tuesday, August 25th. Then you could go see Rush the next night, maybe. August 25th at Interlochen. You can get tickets at interlochen.org. You guys have a wonderful day. Thank you. Terry Ray is next.
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Mountain on the Rock Station. KLT finishing off a long rock block. I'm Terry Ray. Good morning. Happy Tuesday, the 21st day of July. Here we are. Last night I went to the gym. I go to Planet Fitness, and they've got all these TVs side by side by side up in the air, and I was riding one of the bikes, and I was looking up at the... And you can watch like 9 shows at the same time because of all the different... But Survivor came on, Survivor 50. I don't know. I told Finster this. He thinks that it's a rerun because he goes, "It's a rerun." But it was on like CBS or ABC, whatever channel it's on. And it was like they brought back people from various years to compete, and then some newbies too. And as I was watching it, I was thinking, I would not do well on this show. I would last for a while. I'd definitely be enthusiastic. But man, between the heat and the conditions and not eating, I would be sick, blah, blah, blah. And so I got to, if you could be on a reality show, which one would you do? And there's Survivor, of course. That's the test of physical endurance and social politics and blah, blah, blah. The Real Housewives of wherever. You could be at RuPaul's Drag Race. Love Island, the ultimate reality dating show where single islanders couple up in a luxury villa, constantly threatened by new arrivals, recouplings and whatever. Top Chef. Dancing with the Stars, a celebrity dance competition. They pair you with someone. Love is Blind, where you date and you can't see each other face to face, but you talk. And you get to know somebody and maybe fall in love with them, and then you finally see them. Those are a few. If you could be on there's one I hadn't heard of on Peacock, The Traitors. Apparently a fan favorite competition blending strategy, deception, and murder mystery as contestants work together to root out traitors hiding among them.

0: The traitors. I'm going to have to, that sounds fascinating. Anyway, and there's more. There's, what's that one? It's just plain sleazy, where you go as a couple and then people are trying to break you up. I'm going to look up the name of that one. Anyway, if you could be on a reality show, which one would you choose? That's the theme for lunch at the Leedsville Cafe today. You think about that. 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Boy, we had some thunderstorms last night. I knew right away because my dog came and was like trying to get in under the covers. A 40% chance of showers and thunderstorms from coast to coast until about 2 o'clock, and then sunshine later in the day, highs in the low 70s. Tomorrow, sunshine, highs of about 70, and then we start warming back up heading into the weekend. And right now in Alpena, it is currently 71. You got some clouds, 70 in Harbor Springs. There is a beach hazard statement in effect, both Lake Michigan and Lake Huron, until 8 o'clock tomorrow night. Some high wave action. You're supposed to stay out of the water. 75 in Cadillac. You got sunshine and overcast, and 73 in Traverse City. I have stuff to give away. We'll discuss that coming up. AC/DC's next. So it's Pink Floyd.
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0: Indeed, AC/DC on the rock station, KLT. That band is out on tour across the U.S. again. They'll be at the Alamo Dome this coming Friday night in San Antonio, Texas. And then next stop will be Colorado and then Las Vegas as they continue to drag their stuff across the U.S. And no stops in Michigan. They were here last year in Michigan. I saw them at Ford Field, and it was awesome. I just read, though, that it's a long way to the top if you want to rock and roll. They don't play that. It's a pact that they made following, you know, the tragic death of original frontman Bon Scott in 1980. Brian Johnson joined the band. He's been out of there, and out of respect for Scott. And then with the band, they decided that they would permanently retire that song and not play it as a tribute to Bon Scott. Which is a shame, because that's a good song. There's a lot of really good AC/DC songs for sure. It is KLT. I'm Terry Ray. So a couple Saturdays from now, actually it would be a week from this Saturday, is already the Kenny Olson Rock and Roll Golf Tournament, which we're in the 10th year now. It's a lot of fun. It's out at Elmbrook Golf Course. There's a live concert after the golf, and you can hit the links with Kenny and friends, then rock the night away at the live concert. And if you want to just catch the music, you could buy tickets for that part, or you can be in on the whole thing. But you can get all the info by calling 231-392-0379. 231-392-0379. And Finster and I and Mary Dew will be there, and we would love to see you there too. The 10th annual Kenny Olson Rock and Roll Golf Tournament. Again, it's Saturday, August 1st. If you've played, you know what fun it is. If you haven't, you have no idea what you're missing out on. You should join us. It's fun. Queen's coming up this morning, so is Terry Ray's Comedy Club.
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2: Speaking of bodies, mine's getting too fat. Independently of myself, just does what it wants. But that's why I dress like this. I'm not trying to look nice. I'm just trying to hide everything. And I gotta wear a tie or else this button's gonna fly off and hit this lady in the face. These pants are so tight, it's making my farts louder. It's not even a nice suit. I swear to God, it's a George Foreman. It came with my grill. When I go to the grocery store, people ask me where the junk food is. They're like, hey, dude, where are the Twinkies? I'm like, it doesn't matter. I have them all. I got this one friend, he's always trying to help me lose weight. He's like, Bill, losing weight's not hard. All you gotta do is watch what you eat. Like, what do you have for breakfast? I'm like, cereal? He's like, how many bowls do you have? I'm like, how many bowls are in a box? What kind of milk do you use? Whipped cream. It's so good. It's really good.
3: You know what's not safe? These fathers walking around with babies in pouches attached to the fronts of their bodies. That's the cockiest thing I've ever seen in my life.

0: that says, look, I get women pregnant, I make them have the baby, then I wear the baby as jewelry. So I saw a guy, I said, sir, baby in a pouch, not safe. I'm a volunteer firefighter, please remove the baby. He said, I'm a firefighter, I'm an actual firefighter, why don't you get out of my face? I said, dude, maybe you didn't hear me, I'm a volunteer firefighter. That means I can do your entire job in my spare time.
1: Is that where we're at as a species? I can't get through my day without my therapy cat. He calms me down. Yeah, I get it, lady. Being a grown-up sucks. You don't think we all want something furry to pet when things get hairy? But you're on an airplane, you lunatic. And if the 9 prescription pill bottles in your purse ain't getting you there, I hardly think the therapy cat's gonna take you over the top. Look. I love animals, but I would never drag one onto an airplane. We're talking about a cat freaks out over a vacuum cleaner. How the hell you think he's gonna handle a 747? And sure enough, the plane takes off, the cabin decompresses, that poor cat starts freaking out. Hang on. Hey lady, I'm not a tightist, but your therapy cat's having a nervous breakdown. Oh.
2: Sky Rizzy, you guys, it's for ulcerative colitis. Which I don't have. It has the worst song. The song in this ad makes you want to die. It's AI, it has to be. It doesn't sound like a person singing. It sounds like a melody that's meant to harm you. And it goes like, nothing is everything. Whoa. And that's the stupidest slogan. I never thought I had a shot in the advertising world, but any of us could have come up with nothing is everything. It means nothing. It could be for anything. It's not descriptive. It could be for like a cult. It could be for anything. Whoa, you know?
3: That's how this country was founded, not by complacent people that were satisfied with England. They got off the boat, they looked around, they said,
4: this'll do.
3: And that's why they called them settlers. It's what they would settle for. They just switched off of that boat and got onto a wagon. That's very important, the wagon. So just as important as your wheels are today, those wagons were. Because if the wagon broke down and you was too dumb or lazy to fix it, that's where you stayed. You don't think people headed out for Tulsa, do you? Everywhere you see a nice big spread in America, they got 2 broken wheels out by the mailbox.
5: I'm in a very good mood because I went to the doctor in LA 2 days ago, and 2 things happened. One, I was issued a medical cocaine card, so that was interesting. And 2, I was diagnosed positive with athlete's foot. So it was a great day for me because, I don't know if you know this, I was cut horribly from the JV basketball team. It was a major humiliation, and I remember the coach's words, you're not athletic enough. And now, boom. At the foot of an athlete. Of the foot of an athlete. I don't want to brag, this isn't debate team foot.
6: You know what my favorite food is? Fajitas. I love fajitas. Do you like fajitas? You ever get those? Yeah, you do, right? They're good. Because it's more than a meal, it's very exciting. When you order a fajita, you order them, and then a couple minutes later, they bring them out, and it is loud. Smoke, it's like 4th of July. Everyone's like, oh my God, What is that?

0: big trail of smoke. Who got that? Who got that? That is an exciting meal. It's all over the place. Then it turns into an arts and crafts project. Another level of excitement. Tortillas, you have all these little sour cream, guac, salsa, you're just adding stuff, glitter, whatever the f*** they bring out. You're gluing on it. Very exciting. Then it turns into 4th of July again when it explodes out of your like an hour later. And then you get the final kickback. And then it's so many different elements.
1: I love Trader Joe's. They are so thoughtful there. They're nice. Everybody does everybody else's job from the top to the bottom. Now, the people who shop at Trader Joe's, at least in New York City, they're godless animals. They are pushy. They put their carts in the checkout line, half full, and then continue to pick up items and bring it back so that there's like this empty field of carts, and I do the right thing, and I'm standing there, and last week a woman disappeared for so long that a gap developed between her cart and the rest of the line, and so I filled it and prepared myself for a showdown. Because I knew just by the time of day and the neighborhood what was going to come back. Because she came back armful of frozen foods, meaning she went downstairs to frozen foods, a 10-minute round trip, the audacity. She puts them into the carriage, and I knew the first two words. She says, "Yeah, no." I was ahead of you. And so I said, "No, yeah." You were ahead of me until you went shopping. You can't go downstairs for frozen foods, come back with an armful, and take your spot in line. The best I can offer you at this point is back cutsies. And that's incredibly generous.
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Everclear on the rock station, KLT, finishing off another long rock block. I'm Terry Ray. Hello. Getting closer to noontime and lunch at the Leedsville Cafe. The theme today, if you could be on a reality show, which one would you choose? There's a lot of them. I saw the beginning of Survivor last night, and it got me thinking about, I don't think I'd last long on that show. The Amazing Race, though. I think I could do that. I would choose my housemate Jeff to go with. And the amazing, because there's, yeah, it's less physical and, you know, grueling, but it's still a challenge. I think it'd be fun. There's Temptation Island, where you and your spouse go, and then singles are there trying to you know, get in the middle of all that. Deadliest Catch, Naked and Afraid. That just sounds miserable. The Bachelor or the Bachelorette. Maybe you could be the Bachelor or Bachelorette, and then you've got all these people throwing themselves at you. That might not be a bad gig. Married at First Sight? No. Big Brother, living in a house with a bunch of people. Yeah, if you could be, you know, there's so many choices. 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Chance of showers, thunderstorms, mainly before 2. Otherwise, sunshine. Temperatures dropping. Traverse City's temperature is supposed to drop into the mid-60s. On the East Coast, highs of 77. So going to be warmer to the east. We'll see what happens, though. Partly sunny tomorrow. Tomorrow's high near 70. And then we'll be into the 70s by Thursday, into the 80s by Friday and Saturday. So here we go. It's just a little dip. Right now in Alpena, it is currently sunshine, 73. They're still asking people to stay out of the water where there's big waves because of the under

0: undercurrent. It's currently 69 in Harbor Springs. In Cadillac, 73 in downtown Traverse City. Overcast and 73. All right, getting closer to noontime and lunch at the Leedsville Cafe. Start thinking about that. We'll play Terry Ray's most excellent catchphrase game at noon. Tom Petty's coming up next. So is Kansas. Join KLT Saturday, August 1st for the 10th annual Kenny Olson Rock and Roll Golf Tournament and Concert at Elmbrook Golf Course in Traverse City. 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

0: Kansas on the Rock Station. KLTM Terry Ray. Did you hear the George Thorogood interview this morning with Omelette and Finster? They were so into it and had great questions and blah, blah, blah. And he was hilarious because he was not having it. Like, what kind of hobbies do you have? What other interests do you have besides playing the guitar? Looking in the mirror. He was just like, was not cooperating. Makes it hard to do an interview when someone won't cooperate. I had that happen with Jacob Dylan of the Wallflowers back in the day when the Wallflowers were at their height of, you know, the one headlight came out and it was very exciting. And they were coming to the National Cherry Festival and I got to interview him. And the management said, do not bring up Bob Dylan, Jacob Dylan, the front man of the Wallflowers. His dad is Bob Dylan. But he didn't want the strings, you know, attached. So they said, whatever you do, do not ask him about Bob Dylan. So I was talking about other things, and he was just one word, yes, no, yes, no. And I couldn't draw any. So finally, I'm like, so your dad's Bob Dylan. And then the interview ended. That was it. Anyway, we're getting closer to noontime and lunch at the Leedsville Cafe. If you could be on a reality show, like any which one would you jump in on? What do you think it would be appropriate for you, or that you could, you know, Survivor? Are you that tough? Could you do it? Could you go out there and live on nothing, pretty much? I always wonder how it goes behind the scenes, because you got all the cameramen, they're all living there, and so they're probably eating food there across the way, eating a sandwich while you're starving. Behind the scenes must be pretty amusing. They should do a reality show about the reality show. That would be interesting. All right, anyway, so as we get closer to noontime and lunch at the Leedsville Cafe, one of our sponsors is Game Day Men's Health. 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
5: 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KLT is going to the fair. Going to the Northwestern Michigan Fair. 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
3: 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I was at the gym last night and Survivor was on. I haven't watched that in a long time. But it got me thinking about the fact that I don't think I would ever want to be on Survivor. I wouldn't want to be starving and roasting and sleeping amongst the elements with a bunch of conniving individuals. But if I were going to be on a reality show, which one would I choose? There's so many different ones. And I think The Amazing Race would be fun to go with a friend. I'm thinking Jeff, my housemate, would be fun to go with. And you just go and you're trying to beat everybody. What I think that would be fun. What would you choose? 231-941-9558. We'll get you through. 231-941-9558. That's the KLT, tbcairport.com studio line. 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So you think about it and let me know what you would choose. Here are the Eagles. It's a rock station. KLT.

0: Terry. Happy Tuesday to you.
1: Happy Tuesday. What would you choose? What reality show?
0: I tell you, Terry, I'd like to be on the Iron Chef, and I would win, too, because all I have to do is just call DoorDash. Have a good one, Terry. Love you.
1: He would cheat, is what he's saying. There's Def Leppard. What reality show do you think you could compete on and do well? It's the Rock Station, KLT.

0: Well, if I was going to be on any reality TV show, I'd want to be a member of our United States Congress. And with that, if I could hear the Immigrant Song by Zeppelin when you get a chance, that'd be great.
1: Well, would you watch that show if Congress was a reality show? It's Lunch at the Leedsville Cafe. KLT.

0: Good you, Jerry.
1: Hello, Louie. What would you choose?
0: The Osbournes, hands down.
1: Oh, wouldn't you have to be one of the Osbournes to be on the Osbournes?
0: Yeah, well, you know, it's hypothetical anyway. Can we hear some Ozzy?
1: All right, sounds good. Have a great day. Thank you.
0: Bye now.
1: Louie could be the unknown son of Ozzy who lives out in the garage and has little segments here and there. It's lunch at the Leedsville Cafe. Kate Halte.

0: Ozzy on the Rock Station, KLT. It is lunch at the Leedsville Cafe. I think tomorrow is the anniversary of his passing. Now I need to look it up. It is lunch at the Leedsville Cafe. I'm Terry Ray here on KLT. The theme today, if you could be on any reality show, what do you think you'd be suited for?
1: Hello, Terry Ray.
0: Hello.
1: My reality show would have me scared to death of was Swamp People.
0: Swamp People? Is that a reality show?
1: When they catch alligators?
0: Oh, I guess I've never seen it. Swamp People. All right. You think?
1: And then the song is Born in the Bayou.
0: Do you think you could catch an alligator?
1: Hell no.
0: Okay.
1: Bye.
0: Bye. He'd be on the show, but it would be short-lived. He'd be that guy that exits the show early, minus some body parts. It's lunch at the Leedsville Cafe. KLT.

That's the Kid Rock John Fogerty version on the rock station KLT. It is lunch at the Leedsville Cafe. I'm Terry Ray. It is indeed tomorrow is the one-year anniversary of the passing of Ozzy Osbourne. It happened July 22nd, 2025. That's my dog's birthday tomorrow. Sven will be 12 tomorrow, which is crazy. All right, it is lunch at the Leedsville. We're talking about reality shows. A lot of you on the text lines. And Magnus from TC would like to be on Love Island. How about Feel Like Making Love? Love Island. A group of single people move to a luxury villa in the hope of finding love and the summer of their life. Throughout this series, there are shock twists, surprise announcements that will test the relationships between the islanders to remain in their luxury paradise. All right. Sean says Naked and Afraid. How about Fat Bottom Girls? Okay. South Lake Charlie. These dudes can deal it all, heart. What? I don't know what that means. Anyway, it is lunch at the Leedsville Cafe. We're talking reality shows. Which one would you want to be on? It's KLT.

0: If I was going to be on a reality show, they'd have to change the whole format, and it would be Real Housewives of Northern Michigan.
1: Oh, all right. You got enough drama.
0: I don't know.
1: Enough drama going on over there. What shall we play for you?
0: Like a Rock.
1: Bob Seger. It's lunch at the Leedsville Cafe. KLT.
2: Stood there boldly, sweating in the sun. Felt like a million, felt like number one.

Bob Seger and the Silver Bullet Band on the rock station KLTR Terry Ray. Yesterday, Bob Seger, on his Instagram account, he posted an orange sky and a country road, and the same orange sky and country road from the cover of his 2006 album, Face the Promise. And it says, stay tuned for an announcement coming this week. And so fans are like, oh, yeah, he's going to tour, he's going to whatever. And it's the speculation pretty much is he's going to re-release that album because it's 20 years later. It was put out in 2006, and it's 2026. And so that's probably, although, Bob, if you're listening, if you wanted to tour, we'd all come, just saying. It is lunch at the Leedsville Cafe. We're talking reality shows. If you could be on it, because I mean, we've all seen them. And you're like, what are these two? Like the Bachelor and Bachelorette. Like the person being the Bachelor, that guy's got all these women coming, dealing, whatever. And, that, you know, all the girls, though, if you were one of the female participants where you're trying to win the love of this guy, and he's making out with everybody and anybody, and then your self-worth level has to really go down, I would think. But it's a reality show, right? You're getting paid to be there. So who cares? Anyway, so if you could be on a reality show, which one would you choose? All right, do you think you'd be suited for? That is the theme today. KLT's weather is for Ellsworth Farmers Exchange, providing complete tire service both in the shop and on the farm. There are hazardous beach conditions today. It's a little cooler. I don't know that you're planning on swimming anyway, but Lake Michigan beaches and some Lake Huron beaches have life-threatening waves and currents. Do not enter the water is what the headline of the National Weather Service says. If you're seeing those big waves, do not get in the water. Otherwise, straight up forecast, 40% chance of showers and thunderstorms, mainly before 2 o'clock. Otherwise, cloudy skies turning to sunshine, but temperatures dropping to the mid-60s. That's the Traverse City forecast. On the East Coast, I'm talking to you, Alpena. Partly sunny, temperatures dropping to about 71 today. And then we'll all warm up a little bit. We'll be in the low 70s tomorrow with sunshine, upper 70s by Thursday, into the 80s by Friday. Right now in Alpena, it's cloudy, 76, 70 in Harbor Springs, 72 in Cadillac, and downtown Traverse City, 71. 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
1: It is lunch at the Leedsville Cafe. I'm Terry Ray. What you got?
2: Hey, what do we got today?
1: Today, if you could be on any reality show, which one would you choose? Like Survivor or Amazing Race or The Bachelor?
2: They don't do that one where you travel the world anymore. What was that one?
1: Oh, I don't know.
2: I can't remember. I don't know. It's probably just going to have to be somewhere where there's some fat bottom girls is what I'm thinking. I ain't seen too many of them on Survivor, so it couldn't be that one. Have to be something like Brothers and Sisters or something, huh?
1: Okay, got to go. Bad connection.
2: Yeah.
1: Bye. You know what? The morning show played that song at 6:41 this morning, so let's do a different Queen song, all right? It's lunch at the Leedsville Cafe. KLT.

0: Queen on the Rock Station, KLT. This lunch at the Leedsville Cafe. I'm Terry Ray. We're talking reality shows today. Kat from Alpena is on the text line. Hey, Terry Ray, reality show Rock of Love. Because who wouldn't want to date Bret Michaels? All right. Dwayne on the text line says, I'd be really good on Jersey Shore if I could endure the pain of having half my brain sucked out of my ear by a straw. You're a funny guy. Matt from Posen, reality show Outback Truckers. I have not seen that one. Miller says it's mind-blowing old guys that call in for that song Fat Bottom Girls. That was directed at you, Chris. Sean from Bad Axe, I would be on Intervention. Is that a reality show? Greg, the only true reality TV show is Deadliest Catch. All right. It is lunch at the Leedsville Cafe. What do you have? Wait, where'd this one go? What do you have?
1: Happy Tuesday, Terry Ray.
0: Happy Tuesday to you. What reality show would you want to be on?
1: Naked and Afraid.
0: Really?
1: Yeah. And if I had a hot partner, I'd want to listen to Montrose Rock Candy.
0: Oh, wait, aren't you alone on that one?
1: Naked and Afraid?
0: Yeah, or do you have somebody with you?
1: Oh, yeah, you have a partner.
0: Oh, all right. Sounds good. Have a great day. Thank you.
1: Bye-bye.
0: I've never seen that show, apparently. Naked and Afraid. Here's Sammy and his old bandmates, Montrose. It's a Rock Station. KLT.

The Rock Station, KLT, Sammy Hagar right there for you, the Red Rocker. It is KLT, it's lunch at the Leedsville Cafe. I'm Terry Ray, and Sammy's already got plans for his birthday bash, his annual birthday bash that you can register for now. And let's see, registration is now open. Enter before July 31st for your chance to buy tickets and catch a show at Cabo Wabo Cantina this October, October 9th, 11th, and 13th. There will be three shows for his birthday. So you can register to win a chance to buy tickets. It's that popular. It is lunch at the Leedsville Cafe. I'm Terry.

0: 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This is the game where I get two of you on the phone line. I give you clues as to a word I'm trying to get you to say. You shout out answers. First one to five wins. Up for grabs, how about a $25 gift card to Moose and Stella's Cafe in Kalkaska? I always hear rave reviews about their breakfasts. Anyway, 231-941-9558. 231-941-9558. And I'll take the first male and the first female who haven't won in 30 days to play. Let's do this.
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0: They have Mike and have Joni on the line. Say hello to each other.
1: Hi, Mike.
0: And where are you calling from, Mike?
2: Gaylord.
0: Gaylord. How about you, Joni?
1: Kingley.
0: All righty. I'm going to give clues. You shout out answers. First one to five wins. All the answers have something to do with behind the scenes at a reality show. All right?
1: Okay.
0: Okay, you guys ready?
2: Yep.
1: Ready.
0: Here we go. It follows contestants everywhere, capturing every
2: camera.
0: Moment. What?
2: Camera.
0: Yes, camera, Mike. You wear me, every word is heard.
2: Microphone.
0: Yes, a microphone. The crew talks to each other through these.
2: Radio. Walkie-talkie.
0: Walkie-talkie. TV. Walkie-talkie. That is it. I'm where producers watch all the cameras at once. I'm in the control room. Hours of footage become one episode here. What do they do?
2: Edit it.
0: Yes, editing room. I keep everyone's bouffant looking perfect for TV.
1: Hairdressing.
0: Yes, hairdresser, Joni. Thank you. The host reads me to read the host.
1: Crap.
0: What?
1: Crap.
0: No, they might put these up for the host reads this to me to stay on track. They give me
1: cue card.
0: Yes, cue card. There you go. Producers give instructions from me. They have this on their noggin.
1: Headphone.
0: Yes.
1: Ear.
0: It's a headset. I'm where the crew grabs coffee and snacks between scenes.
2: Break room.
0: Yeah, they call it something else in Hollywood.
2: The green room?
0: No, it's craft services. This is, you know what, I'm just going to stop. I'm going to make you both win. I Googled things you would find behind the scenes on a reality show, and some of them are pretty good technical. Stay right there. Everybody's got a $25 gift card to Moose and Stella's Cafe in Kalkaska. Yay!
1: Yay!
0: Yeah, that is Terry Ray's most excellent catchphrase game. As I'm looking down, it's like the tape mark, clapperboard, production van, holding area, confessional room, where they schedule interviews where contestants share their thoughts, the confessional room. There's a production assistant. No, that's way too hard. game would have lasted a while. But everybody's a winner. Let's do this.
3: 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KLT.
0: Lots of great, great answers for if you could be on a reality show. One of you said, I would love to be on Junkyard Wars. You have a team. They take you to a junkyard, give you an assignment of something to build, and you have X amount of hours to complete it with the resources of the yard. That was Daryl. Actually, that sounds like a lot of fun. There's this person. There's a lot of reality shows that I didn't even know existed, I've learned today.
4: Hi. How about, I just had it. Oh, my goodness. Oh, no. Dang it. Oh, goodness gracious. I'm going to have to call back.
0: Okay. Bye-bye. She forgot. All right, going to kick off a long, long rock block with Aerosmith. It's the Rock Station. KLT.

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0: Journey on the Rock Station. KLT, they're still out on that Final Frontier tour, and they've got some pretty impressive stops. They will be in Koto City, Japan, September 1st, and then turn right around and head to Honolulu and September 6th and the 8th and back to L.A. and blah, blah, blah. It continues, but September is my birthday month. And if anybody wants to get me tickets to the Honolulu show, I wear a size section, let's say floor BB. There's $603 for those tickets. Actually, it's not as awful as some places, but I suppose the price to get to Honolulu, to get to the shows, it would still be fun, though. They're there September 6th and September 8th. You could see Journey. There's an excuse to go. I've never been to Hawaii. That would be a great excuse to go. KLT's weather is brought to you by Hungry Howie's, home of the original flavor crust, with locations in Alpena, Oscoda, Houghton Lake, and East Tawas. Hazardous beach conditions today, both on the east and west side of northern Michigan, both Lake Huron and Lake Michigan. There's some big wave action, which has quite the undercurrent. And if you could stay out of the water when you see that, that'd be great. Scattered showers, thunderstorms, otherwise Traverse City, mainly before 5. Cloudy, high of 75 now. And then a 10% chance we'll get rain tonight. 100% chance we'll get sunshine tomorrow, high of just about 70, and then we warm up to the mid-70s Thursday, up to 80 by Friday and Saturday. That's what we have going on. On the East Coast, Alpena, the scattered showers and thunderstorms till 2, maybe till 5, but temperatures around 77, and then you get the same sunshine the next few days and into the 80s by the weekend. Right now in Alpena, 76, you got some cloud cover. 71 in Harbor Springs, 73 in Cadillac, and downtown Traverse City, overcast and 70. There's an event coming to northern Michigan that I'm going to tell you about and give you a chance to win tickets to coming up. Foreigners next. So's one from Brett Michaels and the boys.
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0: Bret Michaels and Poison on the rock station. KLT, I've seen him several times over the years. One of the nicest guys in rock and roll. I think it was last summer, or was it summer before? I saw him at Pine Knob, and I took my sister, and she got to go backstage and meet him. And she's in her 70s. And she used to be a model and blah, blah, blah. But anyway, so she met him, and he's like, "Hey, baby doll, how you doing?" And so all night long, she kept repeating that, "Hey, baby doll, how you doing?" I'm baby doll. That's what Bret said. Anyway, it is KLT. He's playing the Interlochen Center for the Arts 1 week from this Thursday night, the 30th of July, that rescheduled show at Interlochen. It's going to be a lot of fun. It's going to be nothing but a good time. That's what it's going to be. There's a lot of events that are coming up, as a matter of fact. All summer long, there's always something going on. And one of those things is called Harmony at Peace Ranch, featuring Miriam Pico and Ryan Yontz. It's coming up Friday, August 7th. All proceeds fund life-changing equine psychotherapy, and it's all for a really, really great cause, and it's there at Peace Ranch, Harmony at Peace Ranch. And would you like to go? That's what I have tickets for right now. I love me some Miriam Pico. When we first did Northern Michigan Rocks years and years ago, and we did showcases out at Leelanau Sands Casino Showroom, she was the very first reigning champion of Northern Michigan Rocks of the showcases. She beat everybody. She beat the Billman Brothers. She beat everybody. But Miriam Pico, Ryan Yontz, Friday, August 7th.
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1: Hi, KLT. Who's this?
2: This is James.
1: James, where are you calling from?
2: Traverse City.
1: Would you like to go to Harmony at Peace Ranch on Friday, August 7th?
2: Yeah.
1: Yeah, he would. All right, so we've got more of those passes. I'm going to have someone on that's putting this event together because it's way interesting, and I can't explain it like they can. That is for sure. And Harmony at Peace Ranch, a fundraiser featuring Traverse City's own Miko Perium, Ryan Yance. All proceeds directly fund Peace Ranch's non-riding equine-assisted psychotherapy programs for traumatized children, families, and veterans. So it's a great cause, and you could be there as well. And so we've got more of those tickets up for grabs, but I'll have someone on this week so they can tell us all more about it. But there you go. All right, Squatch is coming up next to Rock and Roll. He's got the 4 at 4 at 4:04 work release at 5, and he's got tickets for the venue in Cadillac. You get to pick the show you go to. You just have to get through and win, all right? That and so much more. Have a great day, my friends. Here comes a long rock block. Eddie Money kicks it off. It's a rock station. KLT.

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0: Kid Rock on the rock station KLT with Rock and Roll Jesus. Widely touted as his best album back from 2007, up for two Grammys that year. That was the same year he had a little beef with Eminem, where they're both Michigan boys, but Kid Rock kind of claims that he's straight out of the trailer park. And not true, I guess. I guess he grew up on a 6-acre Michigan estate with an in-ground pool and tennis courts and horses. But hey, it's rough to make it as a musician, so you need every leg up you can. All right, we've got a lot to get to today. We've got the 4 at 4 at 4:04 today, brought to you by Trout Town Tavern and Eatery. I also have a gift card that we're going to give away for that. We got the work release program in the 5 o'clock hour. Never too early to get your requests in on this Taco Tuesday. The number here, 231-941-9558. Now, that's a landline or a text line, and if you do send a text, got to include your name so I can give you a shout-out. That's how your tune gets played. And I'm also going to be opening up the Miller Lite ticket window. I've got a couple of tickets to the venue in Cadillac. But right now, let's see what's going on with this crazy weather. Because it said no rain, then there was rain. Then the rain went away in like 2 minutes. It's very odd here in Traverse City. Currently 73 in Traverse and Cadillac, 69 in Petoskey and Alpena. Overnight low tonight, 55 with cloudy skies and isolated showers. Tomorrow, sunny, high of 70. Thursday, sunny, high of 76. Friday, sunny, high of 80. And Saturday, you guessed it, high of 80 and sunny. 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Yeah, I guess they do it all, huh? All right, stick around. We've got the Stones and more coming up right after this.
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0: Blue Oyster Cult on the rock station KLT. I always thought they should put out a Christmas version of that with, like, I'm burning a Yule or something like that. Okay, I'll shut up. Folks, you know, today was kind of weird with weather because when I was checking the weather, we have a couple of different weather services, but even though the most official that we can do, the NOAA, the National Oceanographic Aeronautic, or I can't remember what it is. Anyway, it didn't say that I had any rain by my house, but sure enough, it was raining, and I happen to be in a weird little weather belt, and sometimes it doesn't always jive with what the weather apps are telling me is happening outside. And I thought to myself, well, this is an ideal situation for our KLT cams that we have. You know, we have one here in Traverse City where you can see the bay and downtown on Front Street. And then we also have the newer one, which is the KLT Alpena Marina Cam. And you can see it at WKLT.com. It's streaming live 24/7. So not only can you check out what's going on in the area, but you can also see those weather conditions and do a little people watching, you name it. And it's brought to you by Chris Todd and Russ at Larry's Collision and Truck Stuff. Folks, the number here, 231-941-WKLT. I've got a long rock block coming up next. I'm going to kick that off with Seeger right after this.
1: 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The B-52.

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2: I'm Melissa Smith with Up North Live News. Here are some of the stories we're working on for your Tuesday. Cadillac City Council approved the next steps in its PFAS response Monday night before a divided vote over a pay raise for the city manager. Council then heard details on a PFAS project that would expand city water services to residents with contaminated private wells while pursuing state grant funding to cover the work. Council unanimously approved the project planning document, allowing the city to move forward with its application to the state. The Emmett County Sheriff's Office is actively investigating a serious injury that happened at BlissFest Music Festival. The Sheriff's Office said Lon Hartman sustained severe lacerations in the neck area. BlissFest took place July 10th through July 12th in Harbor Springs. The sheriff said investigators are following leads and collecting evidence. The Michigan Department of Natural Resources is investigating after a 6-foot lake sturgeon was found on a road in Muskegon County. The lake sturgeon was found on Durham Road in Whitehall, just south of the White River access. The 71-inch fish was dumped on the road between midnight and 5:30 a.m. Friday, July 17th, according to investigators. The DNR said damage to the left gill plate of the sturgeon indicates that it may have been snagged. Report illegal harvesting or targeting of lake sturgeon by calling the DNR's Report All Poaching Hotline. That number is 1-800-292-7800. Again, you can report illegal harvesting by calling the DNR's Report All Poaching Hotline, 1-800-292-7800. Those stories and more coming up tonight on Up North Live News at 5, 6, and 11.
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Heck yeah, so does the Squatch. The Ramones on the rock station KLT, and let's take a look at that weather outside. Still pretty nice here in Traverse City. We're at 72, and so is Cadillac. Petoskey and Alpena, you're at 69. Overnight low should be right around 55 with cloudy skies and a chance of isolated showers. And then for the next couple of days, nothing but sunshine and warm weather, folks. Wednesday's high, 88 and sunny. Thursday, 77 and sunny. Friday, 80 and sunny. Saturday, 81 and sunny. 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And I'd love to hear from you. The number here at the studio, 231-941-9558. Never too early to get those requests in for the work release program coming up in the 5 o'clock hour. And we're getting closer to the 4 at 4 at 4.

0: 404. Going to have a giveaway from the Trout Town Tavern and Eatery, if you can spot the phony headline. But let's get back into the music. Pink Floyd and Zeppelin coming up right after this.
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0: Zeppelin on the rock station, KLT Squatch here with you. And you know, every Wednesday morning at 9:45 a.m., we have a feature that we call KLT's Pet of the Week. And if you're thinking about expanding your family with a little four-legged bundle of joy, this is the segment to check out, because we post a video of that dog or cat each week that's looking for a forever home on Omelette and Finster's Facebook page. So you can even go back a couple of weeks and check out some of the animals that might still be available. And there's a lot of ways that you can help. You know, if you're thinking that you're not in a place where you want to have a pet full-time for the rest of its life, you can foster for a while too, because, you know, if these animals are in cages during the day and a family comes in looking to adopt a dog, those dogs are so excited to see somebody because they've been in a cage all day. A lot of times a family might think that that dog's a little too hyper and that won't work in our household. But if you foster an animal, they can become more acclimated and maybe a better chance of placing that pet for a long term. And you can also donate. They always need cleaning supplies like cat litter and garbage bags and Windex cleaning products, even office supplies with like copy paper, stuff like that. Obviously, they'll take cash donations as well, but yeah, I love the work that the Cherryland Humane Society does. Now, this KLT Pet of the Week segment is brought to you by J-Lube Services, from oil changes to transmissions. They'll keep your engine purring, and BKC Insurance, with locations in Sheboygan, Indian River, and Onaway. We're getting closer to the 4 at 4 at 4:04. I've got a giveaway from Trout Town Tavern and Eatery. What I'm going to do is play some Quiet Riot, get us up to the top of the hour, then we'll have some fun.
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0: 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I won't tell no one your name. The Goo Goo Dolls. 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And I don't want the world to see me, 'cause I don't think that they'd understand. 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
0: Before a fire, before the wheel, there was... 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But if there had been, they'd have listened to KLT. 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

0: 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KLT. KLT. It's time for the 4 at 4 at 4:04.
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3: 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For better, for worse, it is the 4 at 4 at 4:04. Up for grabs today, a $25 gift card to Trout Town Tavern and Eatery in Kalkaska. So if you're in the area and you would like to try for that gift card and you haven't won something in the last 30 days, I want you to pay attention to these four headlines. Three are real if you can spot the phony one, and give me a call at 231-941-9558. That gift card is yours. Here we go. Number one, you can now vote on the name of Crayola's new color. Number two, pooping UFC fighter Justine Kish might become a spokeswoman for butt wipes. Number three, the FDA apologizes to Taco Bell for jumping the gun on accusations of explosive diarrhea. And number four, surprising fact about the founding fathers. John Jay wasn't even there to sign the Declaration of Independence, thanks to a rough night with absinthe and hookers. Let me run down these four headlines for you one more time. Number one, you can now vote on the name of a new Crayola color. Number two, pooping UFC fighter Justine Kish might become the spokeswoman for butt wipes. Number three, FDA apologizes to Taco Bell for jumping the gun on accusations of explosive diarrhea. And number four, surprising fact about the founding father, John Jay, wasn't even there to sign the Declaration of Independence thanks to a rough night with absinthe and hookers. All right, folks, give me a call at 231-941.

931-9558. Also spells 231-941-WKLT. In the meantime, why don't you sail away with Styx on the Rock Station KLT.

0: Sticks on the Rock Station, KLT. Squatch here with you. We are playing the 4 at 4 at 404 up for grabs. A $25 gift card to Trout Town Tavern and Eatery in Kalkaska. Let me run down the four headlines one more time. Number one, you can now vote on the name of Crayola's new color. Number two, pooping UFC fighter Justine Kish might become a spokeswoman for butt wipes. Number three, FDA apologizes to Taco Bell for jumping the gun on accusations of explosive diarrhea. And number four, surprising fact about the Founding Fathers, John Jay wasn't even there to sign the Declaration of Independence thanks to a rough night of absinthe and hookers. The number here, folks, 231-941-9558. Let's go to the phones. Can you spot the phony headline?
1: I'm going to go with number four.
0: Number four, surprising fact about the Founding Fathers, John Jay wasn't even there to sign the Declaration of Independence thanks to a rough night of absinthe and hookers. No, that's a true story. He missed the signing. He was too hungover. Good Lord.
1: Oh, wow.
0: Yeah. Try back, man.
1: Thanks.
0: All right, the number is 231-941-9558. Can you spot the phony headline?
2: Two.
0: Two, pooping UFC fighter Justine Kish might become a spokeswoman for butt wipes. No, this is a true story. After pooping her pants during a fight, UFC fight, she's considering an endorsement offer from companies that make butt wipes. So true story, unfortunately. I know, that's a crappy story, right? Good guess, but try back, okay?
2: Bye-bye.
0: All right, it's still open, folks. The number 231-941-9558. Can you spot the phony headline?
3: Yes. I think it's number one.
0: Number one, you can now vote on the name of Crayola's new color. No, they're replacing its dandelion crayon with a new blue color, and they just announced five finalists for the name. They're all awful, but it comes down to Crayola is allowing the public to vote on new names. So, true story, but try back, okay?
3: All right. All right,
0: this is a rough one today. The number, 231-941-9558. I think you might have had it narrowed down now if you've been paying attention. Can you spot the phony headline?
3: I think I can.
0: What's that?
3: I think it's number three.
0: Number three, FDA apologizes to Taco Bell for jumping the gun on accusations of explosive diarrhea. Yes, that is made up. Who's this?
3: This is Keen Courtney from Hillman, Michigan.
0: Well, you win yourself a $25 gift card to Trout Town Tavern and Eatery in Kalkaska. I want to thank you for playing and for listening.
3: Thank you so much.
0: Yeah, you're quite welcome, man. We're going to be doing more giveaways coming up with the work release program right now. Def Leppard on the Rock Station, KLT.

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0: AC/DC with Hell's Bells and Puppy Dog Tales. You've got Squatch here with you. It is the Rock Station KLT. And why don't we take a look at what's going on with the weather outside. You know, I just had to pop out for a minute. Can't believe how windy it is here down in Traverse City. And temperature fell 10 degrees from last hour. Yeah, currently 63 degrees in Traverse and Cadillac, 66 in Petoskey, 72 in Alpena. Now later tonight, looks like the low will be 56 with a possible isolated showers, I should say, and breezy. Now the next couple of days will totally make up for it, folks. Nothing but sunny skies and warm weather. Wednesday starts off at 68 degrees with sunny skies. Thursday up to 77. Friday 80 and sunny. 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

0: Daily Idol on the Rock Station. KLT Squatch here with you. And we're getting closer to the work release program. The number here is 231-941-9558. But I've got something to give away here first.
1: The Miller Lite ticket window is now open.
0: Yeah, you bet it's open. And I've got a pair of tickets to the venue in Cadillac. And it's your choice of events there. So, if you haven't won in the last 30 days and you'd like to go see a live event at the venue in Cadillac, I want you to give me a call at 231-941-9558, also known as 231-941-WKLT. I'm going to clear the lines here and take the seventh caller.

0: Now, and good luck.
1: Tuesday, August 25th, KLT welcomes George Thorogood and the Destroyers to the Interlochen Center for the Arts. Bad to the bone. George Thorogood with the Marshall Tucker Band. Can't you see? Oh, George Thorogood. Keep listening for the Miller Lite ticket window to open for your chance to win. 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
9: 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KLT is going to the fair. Going to the Northwestern Michigan Fair. 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
0: KLT, you're calling 7. Who's this?
12: Hey, it's Robert.
0: Hey, Robert, what town are you from?
12: Traverse City.
0: Robert in Traverse City. You won yourself a couple of tickets to the venue in Cadillac, and in fact, it'll be your choice of events to see. But first, I want to thank you for calling and for listening.
12: This is great. All right.
0: Yeah, absolutely. And we love giving stuff away. We'll do more of that coming up. But right now, let's just savor the sweet emotion, shall we? It's Aerosmith on the Rock Station, KLT.

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2: I'm Melissa Smith with Up North Live News. Here are some of the stories we're working on for your Tuesday. Cadillac City Council approved the next steps in its PFAS response Monday night before a divided vote over a pay raise for the city manager. Council then heard details on a PFAS project that would expand city water services to residents with contaminated private wells while pursuing state grant funding to cover the work. Council unanimously approved the project planning document, allowing the city to move forward with its application to the state. The Emmett County Sheriff's Office is actively investigating a serious injury that happened at BlizzFest Music Festival. The Sheriff's Office said Lon Hartman sustained severe lacerations in the neck area. BlizzFest took place July 10th through July 12th in Harbor Springs. The sheriff said investigators are following leads and collecting evidence. The Michigan Department of Natural Resources is investigating after a 6-foot lake sturgeon was found on a road in Muskegon County. The lake sturgeon was found on Durham Road in Whitehall, just south of the White River access. The 71-inch fish was dumped on the road between midnight and 5:30 a.m. Friday, July 17th, according to investigators. The DNR said damage to the left gill plate of the sturgeon indicates that it may have been snagged. Report illegal harvesting or targeting of lake sturgeon by calling the DNR's Report All Poaching Hotline. That number is 1-800-292-7800. Again, you can report illegal harvesting by calling the DNR's Report All Poaching Hotline, 1-800-292-7800. Those stories and more coming up tonight at Up North Live News at 5, 6, and 11.
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3: Uh-oh. Oh, good googly woogly. It's time, folks. It's the 5 o'clock hour. Time for the work release program. Hopefully you're done with work and on your way home. And I would love to play whatever song you would like me to play to make your day just a little bit better here on this Taco Tuesday. It is the Work Release

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The number here, 231-941-9558. Already have a lot of people checking in. I've got Greg and Dan and Kendall and Dwayne and Ann and Mark in Traverse City who wants to kick us off with Soundgarden. You got it. Black Hole Sun. Although I don't see color when I see whole suns. It's the Rock Station, KLT.

0: I was stuck in traffic longer than Steve Winwood. Sorry, that's a horrible joke. Yeah, let me get the Red Rocker on for you, and thanks for the call.
1: Thank you.
0: You're quite welcome. It is the Rock Station, KLT.

0: 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It is the work release program, the number 231-941-9558.
1: Yeah, Squatch, I'm stuck in Chicago traffic, and I can't drive 55.
0: I'm from Chicago. I know what you're talking about.

The Red Rocker on the Rock Station, KLT. Why don't I say rock a couple more times? Sure, why not? It is the Work Release Program. Squatch here with you. The number 231-941-9558. Checking the text line. Got a lot of people checking in. Kevin Alpina and The Shadow and Mark, also in Alpina. Want some Joel Walsh? Love this tune. Love me some Joel Walsh, too. Who am I kidding? I just love KLT, the rock station.

0: Hey, Squatch, I was calling for the work release program.
1: Yeah, what can I play for you?
0: How about some Buck Cherry, Light It Up?
1: Yeah, let me get that going for you, and hope you enjoy the rest of your Tuesday.
0: Yeah, you too, man. Have a good day.
1: You too. Well, yeah, and the immortal words of the lead singer of Buck Cherry. Oh, yeah! Well, that's as good as it gets. It is the Rock Station, KLT.

0: Ow! Buck Cherry on the Rock Station, KLT. It is the work release program. And the number here is 231-941-9558. That's a landline, or it's also a text line. And somebody's getting creative here and sending an audio message through the text line.
1: Hey, Arnie from Hawks. So I was wondering if you could play some Comfortably Numb from Pink Floyd. Could it go along with my beer I'm drinking right now?
0: Thanks. All right. Yeah, I like it. It's getting all creative. It is the Rock Station, KLT.

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The number 231-941-9558. Dwayne is checking in on the text line. He said he wants to rock like a hurricane. All right. Like maybe Hurricane Bertha? I think it's just still a tropical depression. But yeah, it is the Work Release Program on the Rock Station, KLT.

0: the Scorpions on the Rock Station. KLT, Squatch here with you. And just had a new update on some of the weather going on. Kind of crazy out there. It's warm, it's cold, then it gets warm again. Currently 64 degrees in Traverse and Cadillac. Petoskey, you're at 65. Alpena, 68. Overnight low 55 tonight with isolated showers and breezy conditions. It was quite breezy here earlier in Traverse, but it's died down now. Next couple of days, nothing but sunshine and warmth, folks. Wednesday's high 68 with sunny skies. Sunny and 77 on Thursday. Friday, sunny, high of 80. Even Saturday, that's a repeat of Friday there with 80 in the sunny skies yet again. 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More of your requests coming up right after this.
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3: It is the Work Release Program. The number here, folks, 231-941-9558. Also known as 231-941-WKLT. That's a landline. 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

0: much. How are you?
1: Good, man. How's your Taco Tuesday?
0: Hey, it's going fantastic. Great show.
1: Thanks. What can I play for you?
0: Hey, I was wondering if it was too late, but Copperhead Road.
1: All right. Haven't heard that in a little while. Let me get that on for you, and thanks for the call.
0: Hey, thanks, Watch. Have a great one.
1: Yeah, you too. Steve Earle, Copperhead Road, on the Rock Station, KLT.

0: Steve Earle with Copperhead Road on the Rock Station, KLT. Squatch here with you. And, you know, we have a couple of times that you can request songs. Obviously, here in the work release program and then at lunch at the Leedsville Cafe. Plus, the morning show has their request hour at the beginning of their show. But sometimes a song isn't enough. And if you want to take over the radio for an entire hour, we've got a show for you. Every Saturday and Sunday, right at noon, it's the My Tunes Hour, and we let a listener play whatever 10 songs they want. Now, this Saturday, it's Mike Root of Roscommon. Sunday, it's Dave Whitehead of Mancelona. Plus, they both win a $25 gift card to Rustic Hog Barbecue Bar and Grill on South Main Street in Lake City. But I'd love to see your name on this list. I'd love to see some tasty barbecue in your belly. And it's not too late to sign on to WKLT.com. Click on the MyTunes link, and maybe you could be the guest DJ as soon as next weekend. Yeah, it's pretty easy to do, folks. All right, we're going to do more of your requests coming up right after this.
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9: 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Thank you, sir.
0: Oh, you got it. 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

I woke last night to the sound of thunder. How far off, I sat and wondered. Started humming a song from 1962. Ain't it funny how the night moves? When you just don't seem to have as much to lose. Strange how the night moves.

0: Ozzy on the Rock Station, KLT Squatch, with a weather update for you. It's getting a little chillier. I don't want to use the word chilly in July, but currently 63 degrees in Traverse and Cadillac. Petoskey, you're at 65. Alpena, 68. Overnight low, 55. And it is going to be breezy tonight with a chance of showers on and off throughout the evening. But next couple of days, nothing but sunshine and warm weather. In fact, tomorrow's high, 70 with sunny skies. Thursday, high of 73 with sunny skies. Friday, high of 79 with sunny skies. Saturday's 80 with sunny skies. In fact, I don't see rain in the forecast until it looks like Monday or Tuesday. 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We meet by accident. Stick around. We've got the Stones and more coming up right after this.
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0: Oh, but I want you to stick around because California Girl's going to rock you till midnight. And I want you to check out the KLT Miller Lite ticket window so you can see all the new acts that we have passes to. We keep adding concerts and events to this thing almost daily, folks. Yeah, it's a really nice list. And you got to make sure you're listening for that KLT Miller Lite ticket window to open so you can win those tickets. All right, before I get out of here, I am going to do that last long rock block I promised, and I've got Rush and the Black Crowes ready to kick that off. As always, thanks for listening. See ya.
1: 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She's just the girl. 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

0: It's the rock station KLT with Eric Clapton and I Shot the Sheriff. I am California Girl and we want you to tune in every Wednesday at 6 p.m. because Squatch is going to play a brand new song from a current KLT rock artist and you're going to help to decide whether we are going to call it a smash hit or if we're going to trash it, you know, just throw it out into the garbage. 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How cool is that? So it's smash or trash. And that's with the Rock Station KLT. 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For tonight, cloudy skies with the low of 55 and wind gusts as high as 30 miles per hour. For tomorrow, partly sunny, becoming all sunny, and a high of 71, wind gusts as high as 25 miles per hour. Thursday, sunny and 78, and Friday, sunny and 82. Hey, I was born in 82. Hey, so was KLT. I see right there, coming up on the rock station, ZZ Top and one from Aerosmith.
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10: 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KLT is going to the fair. Going to the Northwestern Michigan Fair. 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We'll be broadcasting live from the Ginnup Sales Broadcast booth. 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